0: Hey, yo, it's the Baker Boys. 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You know what's going down, Capital City.
1: Baker Beasy in the house. 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
2: 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Can't touch this. Can't touch this.

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1: 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We need to feel good. So Nick V's got a feel good story coming up.
0: Yeah, there's a mom who donates a kidney to save the daughter. Both graduate nursing school together as well.
1: All right, the daughter was not an alcoholic by any chance, right?
0: You know what? I'm not.
1: Because I always think about that. No, it's like, man,
0: not everybody that needs a kidney is alcoholic. And I think that's the liver. You don't even know.
1: Oh, you're right.
0: You know what? This guy, dude, I work next to him every day.
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1: Oh man, it's Eric B and Nick B. Thank you for tuning in. You're right, it's the liver, right? So anyway, we're talking about a woman that donates her kidney to her daughter.
2: Yes, and they both graduate nursing school together. So rare kidney disease forced Ambrielle Brown to pause her nursing dreams. But after her mom, Nyjah Butler, donated a kidney to save her life, she returned to school. So Butler decided to join her daughter at the Baton Rouge General School of Nursing, and last month they both graduated, walking across the stage together. Brown is now working in

0: burn ICU while Butler plans to work in psychiatric care. 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
1: Would you ever donate a kidney?
0: Absolutely.
1: A family member in need or a friend in need or anything like that?
0: If it is necessary, I'll do it for a stranger. And if I... If I got the golden kidney you need,
1: Come
0: on, man. Why not?
1: I'm not donating my kidney to somebody I don't know.
0: As long as I don't need it. You know what I mean?
1: What do you mean?
0: There's two sides.
1: There's two kidneys.
0: Anyway. Let's not act like we're doctors, dude. Congratulations. And thank God they're both alive.
1: Yes.
0: Eric B. getting into medical questions and stuff like that, Baker Boys. On Stacks.
1: 92.1.

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1: Where you at?
0: At the house with it, watching Santa's.
1: Who you with?
0: On the couch with my favorite Santa. I was about to, but you convinced us. 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
1: Well, I don't have hair anymore, so I don't get to go to the barber, you know, to get my hair cut. I just do mine at home and save my 40, 50 bucks every time. Anyway, some barbers in England are being trained to talk to men about their mental health.
0: Oh, man.
1: I think this is very important, right?
0: They do it anyway, but training will help.
1: Right.
0: For sure.
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18: Mostly clear skies continue throughout the overnight hours with partly cloudy skies building in throughout the day tomorrow. We do see our lows in the lower 60s for tomorrow, but our highs get back into the lower 80s. A few more chances of rainfall build in as we get into Tuesday night and into Wednesday morning. For Storm Tracker 6, I'm meteorologist Daniel Nemus.
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1: Baker boys in the building. I'm going to put myself in my barber's position, or any barber's position, for instance. Let's say, I have a walk-in. He wants to come in, he wants to get a haircut, but he wants to tell you all of his stories. You know, and next time he comes in or walks in or calls, I'm probably going to say, you know what? I'm busy all day.
2: Really?
1: All week long. No, I mean, depends on his problems.
2: You don't want to hear it?
1: It depends on his problems.
2: Wow.
1: That's what I'm saying. But they're helping barbers deal with certain things for men.
2: Thanks to a new scheme run by Swindon Borough Council, the team at Supreme Barbers are being offered basic training on men's mental health. All right? Because people love to talk when they're sitting in the barber chair.
1: What are you supposed to do?
2: Right?
1: You sit there. You can't ignore the guy. I mean, how you doing? How's your family?
2: Right.
1: What did you guys do for your birthday? All this stuff comes up.
2: All right. Not only will they engage in well-being conversations with customers, but they will also be on hand to direct clients towards support services, which is very important because I tell people, you know, if they have issues or they're dealing with a traumatic situation, sometimes you got to get professional help because you're not equipped to deal with said trauma. And it will help you get through life a little easier.
1: You need some tools to help you get through some traumas. You're right.
2: Men's mental health is such a massive thing, barber Danny Hegarty says. And he says, I feel like the barbershop should be somewhere men can come and it could be a safe place where they can feel comfortable.
1: And I do as well. When I go get my haircut, we sit there 45 minutes. We know what's going on. I'll see you in 3 weeks.
2: If we were to record your conversation at the barbershop, will we hear something surprising?
1: No, I'm talking about conspiracy theories, things I can't talk about on the radio.
2: Gotcha.
1: I direct my guy to things that I'm watching on television. Did you hear about this? You know, Project Bluebeam, blah, blah, blah. That's what I talk about with him.
2: Okay.
1: And then he sends me links and I send him links.
2: So you guys got a little commonality here.
1: Yeah.
2: All right. I like that.
1: All right. Baker Boys Daily. Thanks, Eric B. It's the Baker Boys powering the party on Stacks 92.1.

0: Yo, it's Baker Boys, Eric V and Nick V, man. You got to wake up with DD in the morning. Metro Malik in the afternoons. And who's at night?
1: Baker Boys in the house, big baby. Turn it way past 10 with the Bakers is in the building.
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1: What's brown, round, and likes to get down? Yes, the Baker Boys.
2: Hey! Welcome to the Baker Boys Show. Nick V and Eric V. Every day, we're going to sing a song. Sing along if you know the words.

0: So good deeds can be good things, and you can actually get rewarded for this, right?
1: Yeah, the universe is watching you at all times. Karma appears to work. A New Jersey lottery player is cashing in on his $1 million winnings after doing a good deed.
0: All right, that's coming up. Hold on.
2: Back to the music with those Baker Boys. Baker
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1: Stacks 92.1. Eric V and Nick V, good deeds can be repaid in the form of maybe a lucky lottery or
0: karma, baby.
1: Yeah, yeah.
0: Do good, it comes right back to you tenfold. Lottery officials say that back in April 30th, the players

0: spotted a $100 bill on the counter at a Pittsburgh Paul Mart in Warren County and turned it into the store's lost and found. Moments later, he purchased three Power 220 tickets with one of the scratch-offs containing a $1 million prize.
1: Wow.
0: The player called the whole scenario a test from the G.O.D.
1: Ooh.
0: And he passed.
1: He passed.
0: Totally.
1: With flying colors.
0: Give me my money.
1: I'll trade $100 for a million.
0: Yeah,
1: right?
0: Yeah, it's one of those things. What would Jesus do, man? And that dude did it. Baker Boys Daily.
1: Jesus, what's that? Jesus de Cristo.
0: It's the Baker Boys on Stacks.
1: 92.1.

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1: You know, a while back, they had this whole list of women that were complaining about taking me here, taking me to the Cheesecake Factory, or any chain restaurants and stuff like that.
0: Right.
1: But people are trying to be smart about spending money nowadays, right?
0: They don't have it anymore. So forget the flashy dinners. More than half of Americans saying using a coupon on the first date is totally acceptable.
1: What? The coupon?
0: Baby.
1: Damn.
0: Sorry, big spenders, budget friendly.
1: Two for one dinner?
0: Come on.
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15: Mostly clear skies continue throughout the overnight hours with partly cloudy skies building in throughout the day tomorrow. We do see our lows in the lower 60s for tomorrow, but our highs get back into the lower 80s. A few more chances of rainfall build in as we get into Tuesday night and into Wednesday morning. For Storm Tracker 6, I'm meteorologist Daniel Nemus.
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1: All right. I can be a little frugal at times, but not to the point where I'm going to use a coupon on a first date. You know what? That would be actually funny just to see their reaction. Just to get a reaction to see, like, if they would go on a second date. How about if I give them the credit card and give them the coupon and see if they use it?
2: Oh, my God. I'm going to lose my breath. Big spenders. Forget about it, man. Budget-friendly dating is in. Hey. Forget flashy dinners. More than half of Americans say they're using a coupon. I've never heard of this before.
1: Me neither.
2: On a first date is totally acceptable.
1: Damn.
2: According to a new survey, it finds that 61% feel frugality is an attractive trait in a partner. Okay. I would agree.
1: All right.
2: Right?
1: Yeah.
2: Everybody try to save money here.
1: Yeah, you could save money and keep that date. That means you got game.
2: Listen, if you can save money, you can be my honey.
1: Yep, there you go.
2: That's what I'm talking about. Right? And 28% go as far as saying that it's sexy. Okay. Frugality is now sexy.
1: Frugality is in.
2: So you see what the pandemic did to everybody?
1: Man, there's so many after effects for that.
2: It's still hitting us hard.
1: It's crazy. Make a boys daily.
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1: 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We got a feel-good story right here. Check this out. Almost 5,000 people waited for hours in the rain at a swabbing event so they could save the life of a 5-year-old boy fighting a rare cancer.
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0: V and Eric V, two brothers from the same mother, same dad. This is a heartwarming story right here.
1: Yeah, absolutely. So 5,000 strangers stood together in Worcester, waiting for hours in the rain, not to go to a concert, but to give hope. Hope to a five-year-old boy that was fighting a rare and aggressive cancer called T-cell acute lymphoblastic leukemia. His parents made a simple plea. Help us find a match for a life-saving stem cell transplant. Yeah. What happened next was extraordinary. Thousands of people lined up to have their cheek swabbed, a quick, painless test to see if they could be a compatible donor.
0: Wow.
1: So thousands of people joined in the powerful act of kindness, each person hoping to be the one to help save this five-year-old boy's life. And that's amazing for this community to come together.
0: Yeah.
1: The parents to say, hey, we need help. Can you guys show come to up. This event, to this swabbing event,
0: yes,
1: to see if there's a possible match for our son?
0: I couldn't think of a better way to spend the day, the afternoon, the morning, however long it took.
1: Right.
0: In the rain.
1: Yeah, in the rain.
0: That's commitment.
1: Yes,
0: and
1: indeed.
0: And that's love. That's how community comes together.
1: Shout out to that community, man.
0: On Stacks
1: 92.1.

0: 92.1. The science is in. There are a few things in the world that cause more insecurity in men than receding hairlines, right?
1: Really?
0: Or full baldness. But could UCLA be close to solving baldness?
1: Huh.
0: There is a God. Won't he will?
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1: Michigan weather on Stax 92.1.
12: Mostly clear skies continue throughout the overnight hours with partly cloudy skies building in throughout the day tomorrow. We do see our lows in the lower 60s for tomorrow, but our highs get back into the lower 80s. A few more chances of rainfall building as we get into Tuesday night and into Wednesday morning. For Storm Tracker 6, I'm meteorologist Daniel Nemus.
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1: So I've been balding. You know, I've been cutting my hair off. First of all, I don't like my gray hair, right, at all.
2: Yeah.
1: But I'm definitely balding. But now UCLA is close to solving the problem of balding.
2: Yeah, researchers at UCLA appear to be getting close to a hair revolution. Scientists say that they found a molecule, PP405, not the freeway, to be exact, that appears to wake up sleeping hair follicles.
1: Wake up.
2: They're just asleep, bro.
1: Wakey, wakey, wakey.
2: They're like, wake up, do your job.
1: Yeah.
2: So what's more, around a week later, the job is underway and actual hair is said to be the result. Jeez. Not fuzz, but thick terminal strands.
1: Wow.
2: I never wanted them so badly in my life. Sure. A thick terminal strand.
1: Have you been losing your hair at all?
2: I mean, it's been thinning out over the years,
1: yeah.
2: But I got a full head of hair and it keeps on growing. That's why I keep on going to haircuts.
1: Yeah. Yeah, true.
2: 3 weeks, I got to cut it down.
1: So this is good news, possibly, it's for balding really, men,
2: yeah.
1: Right?
2: Google Ventures is actually back in the UCLA team doing the research, and $16 million has already been raised to see if the research through.
1: That's cool.
2: All right, man. So
1: how do I sign up for the research?
2: Yeah, that's a good question. I know.
1: Can I go for the trial studies?
2: Knock on the door.
1: Yeah.
2: UCLA.
1: Got to make it happen, man. Yeah. We got to get up out of here. Thank you guys for tuning in. We'll catch you tomorrow for Terrific Tuesday.
2: It's the Baker Boys powering the party on Stacks 92.1.
3: No matter what, no matter what, you got.

Yo, this is Shaggy, and tonight I'm slow jamming with R-Dub, definitely, on the wheels of steel. Mr. Lover said that. You're a queen, and that's how you should be treated. Yo, let R-Dub, give it to you, properly. Yeah, proper loving where you need it.

0: Yes, sir. I'd like to make a oral expression and a shout-out.
1: All right, let's make it happen. What's your name and where are you calling from?
0: My name is Christian Morales, calling from Port Lavaca, Texas.
1: Christian, welcome to the show. Who's on your mind tonight? Who are you thinking about?
0: My wife, Ashley.
1: All right, I want you to tell your wife and the entire world how you feel about Ashley.
0: All right. I'd like to let my wife and everybody know that she means the world to me and she's everything to me. And play that song, John Legend, All of Me.

0: we doing this tonight? Heck yeah, we're doing it tonight. It's the Slow Jam Show with R-Dub on the radio, city to city and coast to coast. The Monday night Slow Jams are here. You made it through Monday, which deserves a congratulations of its own. So pat yourself on the back now. A little you time, a little me and you time tonight with some amazing classic love songs and slow jams and the most important ingredient, and that is you.
1: Hi, this is Rhea from Las Vegas, Nevada. I'd like to give an oral expression out to my husband. Through all the trials and tribulations, I'm riding till the wheels fall off.
2: This is Yvonne from Mesa, Arizona, and I'd like to give an oral expression out to my husband, Benny. I just appreciate everything that you do for our family.
3: Yeah, my name is Robert from Salina, Kansas. Giving an oral expression out to Stephanie from Salina, Kansas. Baby, I just want to tell you I love you. I miss you. I can't wait to spend more time with you.
4: 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Love you. Bye.
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1: My name's Tansy Logan Eastman. I'm 42 years old, and I have just under 6 years sober.
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1: Yeah, I just wanted to say that I'm sorry.
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1: I really need to hear back from you. 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
3: Hi, this is Cedric Andrews, and I just want to make an apology expression to my friend, Kathy. Baby, I'm sorry for what I've done. Please forgive me. I love you.
4: Hi, my name is Chastity Campbell. This apology is going out to Fred. I just want to say, you know, you're the love of my life. We both made mistakes, and I believe it's just time for us to settle down and make it the one thing that we know in our heart.
5: Hey, this is Renee Ambrose, because I give an oral expression to my wife. Iris Ambrose, baby, I'm sorry for everything I've done in the past. I'm sorry for all the wrongs I've done, but just know that day by day, I'm going to make conscious, heartfelt effort to be the best man, husband, and father that I can be. You gave me the greatest gift in the world, your hand in marriage, and our daughter, beautiful daughter. Thank you for everything, baby.

0: 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Or a lot of people driving for a living are Lyft and Uber drivers, our delivery drivers, our first responders. We thank you. Our truck drivers, if you're in the car tonight, if that's you, if that's your job, thanks for taking me with you. It's a slow jam show. It's a Monday night slow jam show. We're going to head to the phone lines right now. Drop your name, your city and state, and then tell us who's on your mind tonight.
1: This is Pamela Watkins from Modesto, California. I wanted to make an oral expression to my husband, Tavares Watkins, in Jamestown, California. Baby, I just want to let you know that we are loving you and missing you.
2: Hi, my name is Casey, and I'm calling from North Pole, Alaska. I'd like to send an oral expression to Rue in Fairbanks, Alaska. Out of all the stories, ours is my favorite. It's everything. You're everything. I'll see you soon, baby.
3: This is John calling from Corpus Christi, Texas. I'd like to give an oral expression to my baby girl, Aaliyah De La Garza in Corpus. I love you, girl, and I'm sorry for everything, and I just wish that you hear this and we can get back.
4: Hi, this is Lori from Wellington, Kansas, and I would like to send an oral expression to my husband, Caesar. I love you, and I can't wait to spend another 20 years with you.
0: All right, I can't wait to spend another hour with you. Kick off another full hour of tonight's Slow Jam Show. Some very special requests, most importantly, your dedications. We call them oral expressions. It all happens in just a few seconds, so stay close.
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22: Mostly clear skies continue throughout the overnight hours with partly cloudy skies building in throughout the day tomorrow. We do see our lows in the lower 60s for tomorrow, but our highs get back into the lower 80s. A few more chances of rainfall building as we get into Tuesday night and into Wednesday morning. For Storm Tracker 6, I'm meteorologist Daniel Nemus.
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0: Yeah, no, I just wanted to just make an oral expression. I lost my wife a month ago, and your show is helping me get through it, playing all of our songs that we would listen to together, so I appreciate it.
1: Man, I am so, from the bottom of my heart, so sorely sorry to hear this news. I didn't get your name, first of all. Who's this?
0: Yeah, my name is Armando.
1: Armando, and where are you calling in from tonight, Armando?
0: I'm calling in from Colorado Springs, Colorado.
1: All right, hold on. I'm writing this all down. I want to make sure we take care of whatever you need tonight, you and the family, Armando. So you are in Colorado Springs, and what was your wife's name?
0: My wife's name was Ashley. She passed away a little over a month ago from just a simple routine surgery she was having, and all of these songs that we're listening to, we would listen to in the car all the time. And I'm just driving home with my daughter, and she left a 2-year-old daughter. We have a 2-year-old daughter together, and we're just listening. It's just bringing back all sorts of really good memories. So I just want to let you guys know I appreciate what you guys are doing there.
1: Armando, first of all, thank you for the call. What's your daughter's name?
0: My daughter's name is Winnie.
1: Winnie, okay.
0: Yeah, little Winnie.
1: You guys are in the car right now.
0: Yeah, we're just listening to all these amazing songs you guys are putting on, and it's just bringing back, good memories of the times we spent together. So.
1: Well, you do know that Ashley is still with you guys right now. You know this, right?
0: Yeah, I feel her with me a lot. Again, especially driving home now, listening to some of the songs, and it just made me feel like she was with me again. And I can't tell you guys how much I appreciate you playing these songs.
1: We appreciate you, and she is with you both right now. Give me another one of your favorite slow jams that you and Ashley used to enjoy together.
0: We used to listen to Casey and JoJo all my life. That was one of our favorite ones. Just listening to this music is just making me appreciate her even more.

And here we are together again tonight. I love it when a plan comes together. Monday night slow jams from city to city and coast to coast all around the world tonight. 93.5 K-Day in Los Angeles. 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
1: To Joseph Martinez from Mathis, Texas, happy birthday, Joseph. We love you, Joe.
2: Happy birthday, Joseph. 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
1: Hey.
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1: Okay, what's your name and where are you calling from?
0: Heather Yearns in Nevada.
1: Heather, what's your boyfriend's name?
0: Silvano Sanchez.
1: Okay, and what are we telling Silvano tonight?
0: We've been battling his cancer for a while now, and we just got the results back from his doctor, and he actually completed it. He's went from a pretty high cancer rate down to normal level, so the pills are working, and he's surviving it, and I just want to let him know that I love him very much, and I'm proud of him, and I'm grateful for everybody's prayers, and he's doing really good now.
1: Do you realize you just made my night tonight? Like, there's not enough good news in the world, and so your call, I was kind of on edge. I was on the edge of my seat when you said he had cancer. You know, the call could go either way, and you're telling me that he is kicking cancer's butt, and that makes me so happy. So congratulations to him and the family and to you. How does that make you feel?
0: It's amazing. I mean, prayers work. It's just amazing. It's just, we're moving forward and we're taking it one day at a time, and it's just amazing.

0: We are loaded up tonight with oral expressions and folks patiently waiting on the phone line. So let's get to you right now. 877-209-0631. You're on.
1: Hi, this is Natalie from Tucson, Arizona, sending out an oral expression to the man of my dreams, the love of my life, Dion. Babe, I just want to tell you, you make me the most happiest woman alive. And I thank God for you every day.
2: 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I want to send out an oral expression to my beautiful wife, Jasmine Ewing. I love you, baby. I miss you, and I can't wait till you're in my arms.
3: Hi, this is Mia from Franklin, Kentucky. I want to send an oral expression to my love, Jacob. I just want to let him know that we can't wait for him to be home, and I'm very excited for us to begin our lives together.
4: Hi, my name is Marley. I'm calling from Las Vegas, Nevada, and my oral expression goes out to my papa. His name is Angel, who is currently in California. I just want to say, Papa, I really love you, and I miss you so much.
0: We gotta do it tomorrow. We have to do it tomorrow. You have to be here tomorrow. Don't make me show up and wait around, all right? Don't embarrass me. I'll be looking for you right here. Same time, same place, same amazing radio station. Until then, good night.

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21: I'm meteorologist David Young. Your forecast for tonight, look for overnight low temperatures in the upper 50s with partly cloudy skies. As we head into tomorrow, increasing clouds in the afternoon, high temperatures near 83 degrees. Chance for a shower or storm for tomorrow night with lows in the mid-60s and a few isolated showers on Wednesday with high temperatures in the upper 70s.
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1: You gotta realize ain't no scholars in this room. I tell you that right now. Lock in with us for another dope discussion and make sure them kiddos is out the car for this one. 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
2: Hey, and the back to school has left your pockets with nothing but lint in it. 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

0: 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You made it happen. I give you a humble and heartfelt thank you. 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
9: I'm meteorologist David Young. Your forecast for tonight, look for overnight low temperatures in the upper 50s with partly cloudy skies. As we head into tomorrow, increasing clouds in the afternoon, high temperatures near 83 degrees. Chance for a shower or storm for tomorrow night with lows in the mid-60s and a few isolated showers on Wednesday with high temperatures in the upper 70s.
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7: I'm meteorologist David Young. Your forecast for tonight, look for overnight low temperatures in the upper 50s, partly cloudy skies. As we head into tomorrow, increasing clouds in the afternoon, high temperatures near 83 degrees. Chance for a shower or storm for tomorrow night with lows in the mid-60s and a few isolated showers on Wednesday with high temperatures in the upper 70s.
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3: Hey, and the back to school has left your pockets with nothing but lint in it. 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
3: 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I'm from Cass City, Michigan, and on July 24th, I will have 25 years in recovery.
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6: I'm meteorologist David Young. Your forecast for tonight, look for overnight low temperatures in the upper 50s with partly cloudy skies. As we head into tomorrow, increasing clouds in the afternoon, high temperatures near 83 degrees. Chance for a shower or storm for tomorrow night with lows in the mid-60s and a few isolated showers on Wednesday with high temperatures in the upper 70s.
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1: What happened to baby? 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So what?

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1: My name's Tansy Logan Eastman. 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
6: I'm meteorologist David Young. Your forecast for tonight, look for overnight low temperatures in the upper 50s, partly cloudy skies. As we head into tomorrow, increasing clouds in the afternoon, high temperatures near 83 degrees. Chance for a shower or storm for tomorrow night with lows in the mid-60s and a few isolated showers on Wednesday with high temperatures in the upper 70s.
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1: Good morning. Good morning and welcome to the show. It's Dee Dee in the morning and it is Tuesday. It is August 18th, 2026.
2: Welcome. Tuesday.
1: Yes, it is. Good morning to Trey G.
3: Hey, good morning.
1: And good morning to comedian JJ Williamson.
4: Good morning. Good morning. Good people.
1: It is Tuesday, August 18th. It's National Couples Day. Yes, it is.
3: Couples Day. Mm-hmm. Okay, shout out to the couples. Mm-hmm. If you happy.
4: Yeah, if you're happy, man.
1: If you're happy and you know it, clap your hands. If you're happy and you know it, clap your hands. Yeah, me and you know it, and you
3: really want to show it.
4: If you're happy and you know
1: it. I thought it was in your face to show it. No?
4: No, man. Oh. See,
3: they people alternate. Man,
4: don't worry
1: All right, fine. It is National Couples Day, so there you go. World shout Breast out. Cancer Research Day.
3: Oh, that's on, a big one. Come on, yeah. My mom had breast cancer. Mm-hmm. Shout out my mama, Glorida.
1: National Bad Poetry Day.
3: Okay. I like that.
1: I used to try. Anybody in here try to write?
3: Never.
1: But y'all never tried to write poetry? I did
3: never.
1: As a kid. It was so basic.
3: Yeah. I remember I wrote a girl like a love poetry note when I was in.
1: Don't tell me it started with Roses Are Red.
3: No. When I was in middle school, it was actually an Alicia Keys song.
1: Oh.
3: It went, I was wondering maybe if I made you my baby.
1: You did not.
3: If we do the unthinkable, would that make us so crazy?
1: I can't.
3: If you ask me, Lauren, I'm ready. I never forget it.
1: You wrote that song.
3: I never forget it, yeah. Huh. I wrote it out.
1: All right. It's Never Give Up Day. Never give up on that,
4: yeah,
1: Trey.
4: Don't you give up on that either.
3: Yeah, no, I gave up. Yeah. I gave up. She like women now. It's so crazy.
1: Oh, wow.
4: Oh, damn.
3: It's so crazy.
1: Oh, wow.
4: I'll be like, well, give him my damn poem back. Hey, I took my time. I'm going to give this somebody that appreciates it.
1: It's National Ice Cream Pie Day.
4: Ice cream pie?
1: Mm-hmm.
3: Like a what you call it?
1: Like an ice cream cake or almost or a frozen pie? I don't know.
3: No, like a turtle pie or like an Oreo pie.
1: Okay.
3: You know,
4: something like that.
3: You know what I'm talking about.
1: It sounds like one of them ice cream cakes I'm talking about from Baskin and Robbins.
3: I hate it when you do that.
1: When I do
3: okay.
1: What?
3: I hate it when you do that.
4: Okay. Okay. You saw his mouth.
3: I can't stand it.
1: Let's celebrate birthdays. Forget it. Let's go.
5: It's your birthday, baby. It's your birthday.
3: Come on.
5: It's your birthday.
1: All right. Here we go. It's our birthday. Yes, it is. Happy birthday. It goes out to the actor Edward Norton.
4: Okay.
1: Great actor.
4: Great actor, Amy. Yeah. Great actor.
1: Also, happy birthday goes out to the actor Christian Slater celebrating a birthday.
3: Did he pass? He's still alive? Christian Slater.
4: Christian Slater. Alive. Yeah, he's alive.
3: Okay, Christian Slater. What did he play on?
1: Which one are you thinking? I think you're thinking of Batman.
3: The Batman, yeah.
1: But that ain't him.
3: That
1: was Val Kilmer.
3: Val Kilmer. Okay, gotcha.
1: I had to think of which one he's thinking of, too.
3: Val Kilmer.
4: That ain't too off as far as looks, though, to be real, though.
3: Right?
4: Yeah, for real.
3: I was like, didn't he recently pass? Okay, Val Kilmer.
1: All right.
3: Gotcha.
1: Yeah. I was trying to see if there's anybody else we knew that had a birthday other than that.
3: Okay.
1: Nope. All right, let's do this. We kick the show off with early morning memes. Let's
4: Come
1: go.
4: On
1: here
4: in.
1: We go. Here we go. Kick it off with the memes. Mine just says this. One minute, you're young and wild. And then the next, you're into candles and air fryers.
3: Oh, that's real.
1: Now, how did that happen?
3: Hey, growth. Yeah.
1: Oh, age.
3: Whole lot of growth.
1: All right, thank you. Thank you, Trey.
3: I hate air fryers, though. All right, I got one. mine says, a difficult ending can save you from continuing the wrong story.
4: Dang.
3: Yeah, a difficult ending can save you from continuing the wrong story. Keep that in mind.
1: What you got,
4: please do.
1: JJ?
4: All right, here we go. How do you have 20 ninjas to go drinking with, but not one to do a business with? Change your circle. Change
1: your
4: circle.
1: Something?
3: It's big.
4: Change your circle, man.
3: Big on big.
1: Like it.
4: Come on,
1: all right, that's how we kick the show off with early morning memes. Coming up this morning on the show, we're going to bring you more industry highlights with our hot topics, of course. Plus, while you're on the way to work this morning, make sure you tap in with us. We got a dope discussion. Oh, my gosh.
3: Mm-hmm.
1: Oh, we got a good one for you coming up this morning. And then we also got money for you with our $1,000 minute game.
3: Come
1: all
3: on,
1: right?
3: Boo.
1: Get ready to play that. Get ready to call in and have some fun, too. Here we go. It's Tuesday. It's Dee Dee in the morning. Dee Dee in the morning.
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1: It's Didi in the morning. All right. Got a debate. We're about to debate. Me and Trey. He said something off the air. Got us all in here thinking. Go ahead, Trey.
2: So, you know, over the weekend, my algorithm is full of some of everything. Mm-hmm. Right. Is what it feels like, at least. I came across this video of this guy, right? And he was talking about social media. And he basically asked and posed the question, is liking pictures, women's pictures on social media, is it considered cheating if you are in a relationship? Mm. Now, he did make a couple good points. I do want to let you hear it first and then make your decision.
3: Okay. It's my opinion that it's extremely disrespectful. For one, I think that when you like a woman's photo, you are essentially telling her that she's pretty. In my head, if I like your photo, you're going to think that I like you. For one, I don't. For two, if I did, I shouldn't. And for three, if I did, I shouldn't be telling you anyway. All of that is just too much for me. I don't think liking a woman's photo is any different from me and my woman being outside and a woman walking by us and I turn and I look. I think that's the same thing to me. Disrespectful. It's sloppy. It's loud. It's thirsty. You telling her that she look good without you actually saying it. Even if she do look good, okay? It's not my job to tell her. It's a thousand of them going to tell her. And this is the most disrespectful part to me. It's what that other woman can deduce from me liking her photo. And God forbid you like more than one. Now she thinking my girl a dweeb. And that's the last thing I want is to make my woman look stupid or not be respected by other women.
2: My girl a dweeb is what he said. If you get caught like an other girl,
1: I ain't heard dweeb in a long time. I ain't heard that word.
4: I might have looked that up.
1: A dweeb. I like it.
4: Damn.
2: He did make some good points.
1: He did, because let me tell you, if I looked up and I saw that my husband, there were some pictures, and all of a sudden, okay, like for instance, we had a boss that every time I turned around, he liked every good looking woman on Instagram's picture.
2: Stop.
1: Am I lying? It would be thousands of women. I don't know how he did any work because he liked pictures so much.
2: Thanks.
1: If I saw my husband liking pictures, I'm going to lose my mind, especially at that amount.
2: Yeah.
1: Now, I get confused, too, because, like, we have a married couple of friends and people like that.
2: Yeah, exactly.
1: And I like some of their husband's pictures.
2: Yeah.
1: I like them, and I like hers, too, but you get my point. And I feel...
2: So, he's not... Is he allowed to like the wife's pictures?
1: Yeah, I would think so, because we're all friends, right?
2: Okay.
1: Right? I'm just saying.
2: Sounds like some exchanges going on in there.
1: Okay, hold on a second. I like JJ's swapping pictures. I can like yours, right? That's not disrespectful to my husband, right? Because we all work together.
2: Sure. But I don't... Does it matter that you don't know the person that you are liking the picture? Maybe you like something within the picture.
1: So what you're saying is we shouldn't like random folks.
2: It sounds like that's what you're saying. That's what he's saying as well. Yes, I think that you should be able to like people's pictures.
4: I don't care
2: if they random or if you know them or if you don't know them. Because I might like something within the picture.
1: No. If I look up again, if I saw my husband liking tens and thousands of chicks' pictures, I'm having a problem.
2: Now, that's different. If he just strictly liking women's pictures,
1: But if he only likes one random one, I'm going to have a problem. Because I'm going to be like, why her?
2: JJ, you are jumping into a relationship, right?
5: Yeah.
1: So...
5: What if some of these pictures are of she accepting an award or
1: something? Okay, yeah.
5: That's fine.
1: What if it's just where she's sitting up in a bikini and a bathing suit?
2: Oh, gosh. So she got to have
1: cute ass outfit.
2: She got to have an Amish sweater down to her ankles. She got to have a cardigan on. She got to have a turtleneck on.
1: All the above.
2: And some Velma glasses.
5: You want her to have a TSA outfit on.
1: Yep.
2: Right.
5: Damn.
1: Right. Now, he can like the picture, but if she's sitting up there sexy as ever and ever, why my husband liking that?
2: Well, you know what? If you like that, I'll take it one step further. The dude actually said that if you are single, you shouldn't be liking bitches neither.
3: Now, I'm going to be honest with you. Even if I was single, I wouldn't be liking women's photos because I don't think it's much of a benefit to it. I don't want the woman that I end up with in the future to ever see my name hovering around somebody's photo in a little heart box saying, look at your thirsty ass over here. Nah, I don't want that. So, fellas, even if you single, just chill out. Be smooth. You don't got to like photos. Be reserved. Be more tactical than that.
1: All right, now he's starting to make me nervous.
4: Yeah, he's going too far with it.
1: Yeah, well, you single now, and then you look at now. There's some control about to happen in his relationship with somebody.
2: Yeah.
1: That's something
2: too
1: feel
2: smooth.
1: Like, yeah.
2: Too smooth for me.
1: You acting like you doing it for her benefit. Okay.
5: You single, man.
2: Yeah.
5: You should be able to do that. Now, you know, if you're in a relationship, now, you could probably still like those pictures, but... Don't comment.
2: No, yeah.
5: Don't comment. I don't want to see no comment to my ooh-wee.
2: Comment.
5: Oh, damn.
2: Yeah.
5: Nothing like that. No, you can't do that.
1: Now you got me wondering about the husband liking pictures now.
2: Oh, my.
5: Man.
2: See? That's just insane to me. That's
1: you can't be liking no chick's pictures like
2: that's
1: that.
2: That's too controlling.
5: But where's your confidence in yourself?
1: Like, I don't be liking. Hold on a second. I don't look at men and good looking men and be liking theirs, and they have their shirts on. You don't see me.
2: You just come on the radio and say, "Oh, that CD Lamb's such a fine man. Oh, that Jalen Hurts looks so good.
5: Did you see how he went over there and got some water?
2: Tom Brady looks so good. Come on now.
5: And his watch.
1: Yeah, but I still didn't like none of their pictures.
5: Shut up.
1: No. Okay.
5: Shut up.
1: All right, fine. He said, shut up.
5: Yeah, and guess what she did? Shut up.
1: All right. It's Dee Dee in the morning.
0: The hits that power the party. 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
2: It's Dee Dee in the morning. Good morning. And the comedian J.J. Williamson is here with me, and also Trey G. We were getting into an interesting discussion because Trey

0: sent this to all of us over the weekend.
1: He did.
0: And there was a guy who was online, and he was talking about what was like streaming versus radio.
2: Yes.
0: Right?
2: Yes. And I love these conversations.
0: I do, too. And the reason why I like the conversation, because you always hear a lot of people like to tell you, like, we had a guy, you know, you hear people say, or radio is blah, blah, blah, blah, blah, blah, blah. Right?
2: Right.
0: And then they're like, but radio is still the most listened to audio there is.
2: Yeah, right? not only is it the most listened to, you get the most money as an artist from radio. People don't realize that. And I think it's enough room for everybody, too. I think it's enough room for streaming, but I also think it's still enough room for radio. That's why I love these conversations. Mm-hmm. There's a hip-hop artist by the name of Mickey Fax. Mm-hmm. He broke it down in a really dope way. And he was saying, like, you know, I get my streaming numbers and I get my radio numbers, and I still make more as far as money goes with my radio numbers. Listen to this.
3: I'm doing this post because we get our BMI checks next Thursday. If you know, you know. And I find this to be insane. And it shows you guys how much marketing has taken over our people. A nigga will be like, yo, I got 1 million streams and make nothing. The goal is to always have, you build up your catalog so that your catalog can accumulate money all the time. But the goal is to always get on the radio. And people have constantly been like, yo, I don't care about the radio. I don't need to get on the radio. Yeah, you do. If it's not your record, at least co-write on a record. What is happening? Why are we settling for this? Go direct to consumer. Support your artists. Purchase their projects when they come out. And as artists, we should be striving to get on the radio. Mm. Do not think that radio is a dying space. There are still cities that go in their cars, turn on the radio. Radio is still strong. Please don't believe the hype.
0: Don't believe the hype.
2: Yeah, 100%.
0: I have to agree with that.
2: And there's so many more artists nowadays doing the whole individualized, like, direct-to-consumer method. Raheem Devon, he's come up here a few different times.
0: Yep.
2: He said how he does straight-to-consumer. Kim, another artist, he's done straight-to-consumer. And radio, it helps push their music, their message, that narrative. So I just feel like radio, it's still a really big market
0: for
2: radio.
0: Well, it's like what he just said. We're all getting caught up in the advertising. You know, people have advertising and publicizing so much about podcasts and things to make it appear that radio is dying. And they're like, it's not.
2: Yeah.
0: It's still there. It's absolutely free. You know what I mean? It's always been there. The artists do make more money. And that's the other thing I always trip on artists. When I see artists jumping up on and down trying to do podcasts or going over to do a podcast, I'm going, you really should be doing that radio because you make the most money from it.
2: And it spreads so easily, bro.
0: It's crazy.
1: So easy. There's a lot of people still listening to that radio. You would be definitely surprised how many people still be tuning in early in the mornings.
2: Yeah. JJ, I feel like even with your special, I know we have pushed it a hell of a whole lot.
1: And it has helped tremendously.
2: Yes.
0: I mean, as quiet as it's kept, you know, we had an interview recently with someone, a comedian who was coming in to promote their show because they recognize what radio can do.
2: And the interview went viral, right? Yeah. Souls sold out all of it.
0: Yeah, so all I'm saying, some people do recognize the power of it
1: radio.
0: And what it can do.
2: Yeah.
0: And it can sell out shows. It can do a lot of stuff. Mm-hmm. That's all I'll say. But, you know, if you'd like to be booked on the show, I'll tell you how you can get booked.
1: I'll let your boy.
0: Yeah, you can actually DM any one of us if you'd like to be booked on the show, be interviewed, be on our small business spotlight.
2: Ooh, I can't tell you how many people. I can't tell you how many people have
0: now
2: reached out to
0: that.
2: Me.
0: Now, that's the other thing. Businesses know the power of radio and what it still does.
2: That small business spotlight, they will flood you after that.
0: Well, here's the deal. If you want to reach any of us, how do they reach you, Trey?
2: You can tap in right now with me, AYE_TreyG. That's A_TreyG. My cell phone number is 2. No, I'm just playing.
0: Okay. What's yours?
1: And holler at your boy, the real JJ from the SIP. 2 P's. Nah.
0: And you can always hit me up at Dede. That's Dede in the morning.
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1: Good morning, I'm Kirk Montgomery with 6 News. The Nova Housing Initiative is one step closer to breaking ground on Mod Pod housing, meant to curb homelessness in the city of Lansing. Tonight, a community meeting to hear updates on the project's planning and pre-construction process. People will be able to see in person what the portable homes look like. A sample pod now sits in the lobby of Lansing City Hall, showing what will eventually become temporary housing for someone as they work to find something more permanent. Tonight's community meet and greet is from 6 to 7:30. At the Foster Community Center. The U.S. and Canada have less than 24 hours to meet a deadline for a trade deal. And if an agreement is not met today, the U.S. says it will impose a 50% tariff on Canadian goods. President Trump announced the move on July 20th, saying the tariffs will take effect if a deal is not reached within 30 days. For the latest news, weather, and sports, watch 6 News.
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18: I'm Storm Tracker 6 meteorologist Katie Nicolau here with a look at your forecast. Today we'll see increasing cloud cover with high temperatures in the low 80s. Showers and storms will move in tonight and then will continue as isolated showers for tomorrow. Highs will be in the upper 70s tomorrow, slightly cooler than today, but will return to the 80s for the afternoon on Thursday.
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0: The hits that power the party from Horrocks to Frandor. Stax 92.1.
1: It's Dee Dee in the morning. Trey G's here, also comedian JJ Williamson.
2: Good morning.
1: Let's get into the hot topics, y'all, because did y'all hear what happened to Stephen A. Smith over the weekend? It is so disrespectful that even Stephen A. Smith had to speak out. We got to tell you what happened. Here we go.
3: Let her cook.
4: 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Only on Dee Dee in the morning.
1: All right, so it looks like the National Association of Black Journalists gave Stephen A. Smith a thumbs down. Take a listen.
5: Stephen A. Smith, sports analyst and political commentator. Smith has established a recurring public pattern of disparaging commentary directed at prominent black women across politics, sports, and media. Such commentary reinforces harmful narratives, undermines the fair and respectful representation of black women in public discourse, and stands in direct conflict with NABJ's longstanding commitment to accurate, responsible, and inclusive portrayals of black communities.
6: They gave him the thumbs down award.
1: A thumbs down award to Stephen A. Smith. Well, Stephen A. Smith had something to say, and he said, "This is the epitome of Christmas arriving early." He put out, yeah, this is Stephen A. said. He said, the NABJ wants to call folks out. He said, fine, you had your turn, now mine is coming. And make no mistake. Stephen A. said, make no mistake. He said, I'm coming. Uh-oh, NABJ. He said, let's see who really deserves a thumbs down award when it comes to the black community. He said, after I say my piece, he said, remember, NABJ, you asked for it. He said, I've shut my mouth for years. Now y'all started something.
6: Oh, gosh.
1: So Stephen A. about to just go in on the National Association of Black Journalists.
6: Yeah. I don't know about he shut his mouth for years now.
7: I don't think
6: that's possible. No.
7: Right. He warming that podcast mic up right now.
1: Oh, yeah.
7: As we speak, boy. He gonna have to need a mic cover for that one. He gonna be spitting all over
1: the
7: place.
1: I don't know who runs the NABJ and all them other. He about to come for you.
7: If I'm not mistaken, I believe Nolan Martin is a part of board.
1: Yeah.
7: Roland Martin. Yeah, I'm sorry. Roland Martin is a part of the board, a committee that his. That
1: yeah.
6: Matter of fact, they said First Take, I'm not going to even be on TV today. It's going to be called My Get Back.
1: Because you know he's that tight.
6: Yeah,
1: he's that tight.
6: Yeah.
1: He don't sit back. When people say something about him, he just get quiet. Nope.
6: Nah, no. Not Steve.
1: So he'll respond. Hey, let's talk about Gary Owens. What's the story?
6: My man, comedian Gary Owens, man, he sat down on the podcast, man, and he was trying to explain why Kevin Hart is getting so much hate.
8: You know, I don't know where the hate comes from. Because I've known him since 98.
6: Right.
8: You know? Yeah. I was doing Caroline's in New York, and it was my first time being in New York, first time headlining a comedy club. And a buddy of ours named Dolph in Philly, he called me up. He goes, hey, we got this young guy out. He was like 19. He goes, his name's Lil Kev. He wants to do a guest spot. And Kev got on the phone, and he was still Kev back then. He goes, hey, Gary, man, you ain't got to put me on. It's cool. I just want to know. I don't want to step on toes. You know, I know you're busy. I said, nah, come down. And then we end up hanging out the whole weekend.
6: Right.
8: We was cool ever since, but he was still the same at 19.
6: Right.
8: You know what I mean? So I don't know where it comes from. I just think, you know, you're doing something right.
6: Right.
8: When comics are talking about you, other people saying he's not that funny, because the truth is he is. Those guys like Kevin and Chappelle, you don't get it till you're in the room with them.
6: Mm-hmm.
8: And then it becomes very clear why they're where they're at in their career, because they have that it factor.
6: Right.
8: And you can't explain it.
1: Mm-mm. He said you can't explain it.
6: I mean, but you know, Kevin Hart just been on top for a long time, and people just trying to tear him down.
1: Yeah.
6: The man is a very funny man, you know, got great movies, man, they be successful. I don't know.
1: I think it's just, my brother always said we will build our heroes up to tear him down.
6: Tear him down.
1: We wanted to build, you know, we all loved him when he was struggling, you know, when he was making his way up to the top at Hollywood. We're like, yeah, we rooting for him. Then when he makes it, all of a sudden we're like, we hate him.
6: Yeah.
1: He made it.
7: Yeah, I also do think a string of like shaky movies. I ain't gonna say bad. I'm gonna say string of shaky movies kind of does push that narrative too.
1: That he ain't funny.
7: Yeah. And then some comedy specials that probably fell short.
1: See, people don't realize what that could be. It could be that he had signed a deal with a record. I mean, with a studio,
7: movie
1: the studio,
7: company, right? Yeah.
1: They forcing him to do it now because it's a contract. You don't know what
6: the
1: hell is going on.
6: He probably just throwing anything out there, man. Just to honor, the contract.
1: The contract.
6: Yeah.
1: So you don't even know. But anyways.
7: True. open up.
1: But folks be speaking on stuff you have no knowledge of. All right, let's move on and talk about French Montana. Y'all saw him getting in a $23 million car.
7: Yeah.
1: Come on.
7: I did see this. A lot of people are talking about, though, the way the $23 million car sounds.
1: It sounds like crap.
7: Check this out.
2: Live from Monte Carlo. About to go see what the day look like. My guy pulled up on me in a $23 million car. It's our car for the day. If you know, you know.
6: Damn.
1: Did y'all hear it?
6: That car sounds like the hood up.
7: Shut up.
1: $23 million and it sounds like that? Sound like a scooter.
6: For real.
7: It sound like it need a catalytic converter.
6: I tell you.
1: How you spending $23 million and it sounds like a damn Volkswagen?
7: Oh, God.
6: That's how your car sound when you take it to the mechanic and say, man, what's wrong with this car?
1: It's when you turn it off and it's still shaking.
6: Yeah, it's still shaking. Yeah.
7: Shut up.
6: You hear a mechanic say, try it now.
1: Coming up, you guys. Those are hot topics. Coming up, we're going to play our $1,000 minute game and give you some cash next. It's Didi in the morning.
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1: Good morning and welcome to the show. Welcome, welcome, welcome. It is Tuesday, August 18th, 2026. It's Dee Dee in the morning. I got Trey G with me and also comedian J.J. Williamson.
2: Come on now. Hey.
1: Good morning, fellas.
3: Good morning, team.
1: All right, let's get right to the five things you need to know to start your day.
4: The five things you need to know right now on Dee Dee in the morning.
1: First thing you need to know, yesterday it came out, you know, the actress who starred on, what was the show again, Trey, that she was in?
3: Heroes. She was in Scream. Yep. She even played the little girl in Remember the Titans.
1: Well, they're now saying Hayden Panettiere. Mm-hmm. Now we're finding out a little bit more about what happened in her death from a 911 call. Now they're reporting she suffered cardiac arrest and it was an overdose.
5: Vincent Tears on for cardiac arrest. Justin Millblom. Everyone is in severe response for cardiac arrest. Justin Millblom. Mr. 1, minute 29, responding.
6: Overdose. CPR is in progress.
5: Everyone is in severe response for cardiac arrest. Justin Millblom. Mr. 1, minute 29, responding.
6: Overdose. CPR is in progress.
3: That's sad,
1: isn't it?
3: Yeah. A lot more rumors starting to come out
1: yeah.
3: now.
1: Yeah. And, you know, I think they had had her. I think I just saw something where she was on, I think, The View and some other shows, like back in May, just this past May. And she was talking about overcoming her demons and struggling with mental health issues, drug addiction and things like that. But now they're saying, that it sounds like it was an overdose.
3: And it's unfortunate, too, man. Anytime now, I was just saying this earlier to y'all, anytime now I hear that a celebrity has been found
2: during
3: their passing or when they pass, I automatically go to. It might have been like a drug thing or overdose or something like that.
1: You hear that so much about Hollywood.
3: Hollywood
1: is a dark place, man.
3: Yeah.
1: You got to be careful. My buddies always say that. Be careful what you wish for because it just may come true. And you don't know what that is.
2: And trust me, I ain't wishing that one.
1: Right.
2: I ain't got to be Hollywood.
1: Yeah, definitely prayers for her, her family. You know, she had a daughter. So again, prayers go out to everyone, right?
3: Man.
2: Oh, yeah. Well, ladies and gentlemen, let's talk. Well, y'all know what's going on Valentine's Day this year?
3: What's that?
2: The Super Bowl.
1: Super
2: For the
1: Bowl is
2: very
1: Valentine's
2: first
1: Day?
2: Time,
3: oh, wow.
2: the Super Bowl will fall on Valentine's
1: Hold
2: Day.
1: Hold on a second. Wait a minute. You know what normally was around Valentine's
2: What's
1: Day?
2: That?
1: Is the NBA, the All-Star.
2: Sure was.
1: It's normally during.
2: Yeah, doing that.
1: Yeah, doing that.
2: So right now, man, Super Bowl is officially landing on Valentine's Day for the very first time ever.
1: Why they do this? Why they do
2: that? I don't know why they do us like that, man. Now you got to buy. Now you got to buy Valentine and you got to get ready for the game.
1: You're messing up Valentine's.
2: Yeah, I think they messing up Valentine's, man.
3: Yeah, it's going to be a bunch of
2: Because you know how men are, man. Yes, we want to cater to our baby, man, but we getting ready for the big game.
1: Right.
2: Yeah. And look, don't mess around and let your team be in the Super Bowl. Oh, my God. Oh.
3: It's going to be some argument. Feelings.
2: That's going to be an argument, hands down.
1: Yes, it is.
3: Yeah, 1,000%. Can we talk about Trina real quick? A lot of people say Trina ran so young Miami could fly.
1: I'm getting out of here.
3: No. Sit down.
1: What?
3: Yeah, they say Trina ran so young Miami could fly, and I 100% agree with that. So now they're saying that Trina is about to put her shoes up. She's saying that this next album that she come out with is going to be her last.
7: I think I'm gonna do one more album. Woo! Album came out in 2019.
8: Yes.
7: And next year it'll be 7 years, so let's get to it.
8: So is this gonna be the finale? Is this gonna be it?
7: This is it, like my jam.
3: I know that's real. So they say Trina is having her last album come out later on this year, actually. So shouts out to her. I think I'll be.
1: Can we go back to this though? They said so Trina ran.
3: Mm-hmm. So Young Miami could fly. I see what you're trying to do.
1: That's an overstatement. Now, we're putting some importance on things that we shouldn't put importance on.
3: What you mean?
1: Now, come on.
3: Trina was very important to the female hip-hop movement.
1: All right, let's move on.
2: I don't do that now.
1: I ain't saying that.
2: Come on now.
1: That ain't what I'm saying. It's just an overstatement on she ran so this one could fly. Get out of here.
3: It's not an overstatement, bro.
1: All right, go ahead.
3: Okay, well, this might be right on par, right? How about this one? Jordan Woods and Karl Anthony Towns, they have gotten married.
1: Yay.
3: Really? Yeah, they got married over the weekend, man. They said it was a star-studded event, too. A bunch of celebs were in the building. But they had a quiet, nice little ceremony over the weekend, and now they are now Mr. and Mrs. Towns.
1: Mm-hmm.
3: So, shout out to Jordan Woods.
1: I used to love her, too, man.
3: Oh, my gosh.
1: Congrats to her. And she actually had that little girl there, Kylie Jenner. Oh, well, she's a woman. And remember, they broke up as friendship, yeah. But she still had her there. I thought that was
9: that's
1: nice.
9: Love.
1: Yeah, that was nice. They buried the hatchet. All right, listen, those are your five. We need somebody to play our $1,000 minute game. You answer 10 questions correctly and win the cash this morning at 833. Talk to Dee Dee.
9: That's 833-825-5233.
1: It's Dee Dee in the morning.
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0: but by the content of their character.
1: Remember that? One of the greatest speeches ever. But here's the problem. These new extremist politicians like Jocelyn Benson don't believe that anymore. They do judge people by the color of their skin. They do separate Americans based on race. It's awful. Jocelyn Benson spent years directing a radical group called the SPLC, a group that specializes in stirring up racial division and hate in America. Benson's SPLC group pretends to be a civil rights group, but they got caught and have now been indicted in federal court for making $3 million of secret payments to people in extremist groups, even the KKK. It sounds crazy because it is crazy. If you see Jocelyn Benson, tell her to keep her race wars out of Michigan. Paid for by America Next.
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1: Hey, good morning. It's Didi in the morning. We're about to play that $1,000 minute game.
2: Come on.
1: Before we get into the game, according to the New York Times, the 10 most popular emojis that we used in 2025. Anybody know what they are? What do we use? What kind of emojis?
2: The peach emoji?
1: No. And not the other one either. The eggplant ain't on here.
3: Eggplant ain't on there?
2: Yeah, but ain't on there.
3: Hey, really?
2: Laughing, crying emoji?
1: Yep.
2: Laughing, crying.
1: All right, here's what they say. Here's your top five. I'll just give you this. They said the folded hands. Folded?
3: Folded.
1: Is it the hands?
2: Like prayer hands?
3: Oh, prayer hands?
2: Maybe
3: oh,
2: okay. The prayer hands.
1: Okay, they said the red heart. We use that a lot.
2: Oh, absolutely. Yeah.
1: We use the thumbs up.
2: Okay, yeah. Mm-hmm. I hate it, though. I hate
1: the smiling face with the heart eyes. That's top 10.
2: Oh, yeah.
1: But here's your top three. The top three emojis we used in 2025 were the face with the tears of joy. Is that the one where the face is
2: crying.
1: real?
3: But it's still smiling.
1: It's straight water.
3: Okay, straight water.
2: Yeah, I think that's that
3: you
2: one.
3: You tickled
2: baby.
3: To death.
1: Yeah, face with tears of joy.
3: Okay.
1: Then there's the rolling on the floor laughing.
2: Okay, that might be the ones where the tears are separated.
1: Okay.
2: That might be that one.
1: And then the loudly crying face. These are the emojis.
2: I ain't gonna lie, they all sound the same.
3: Same, basically, yeah.
2: They all sound the same.
1: The loudly crying, I guess, is the one like that, and the tears are jumping out of the face.
2: That may be, or maybe there's no tears for that one.
1: Hold on a second, let me look at my emojis now.
2: Shut up.
3: Yeah.
2: Type it in your phone
1: real quick. Let's get into the game. Here we go.
0: Want a grand? Get it done in 60 seconds.
4: 60 seconds.
0: A minute to win it. With the $1,000 minute game. A Didi in the morning exclusive.
1: Hi, who's this? Is this Rakia?
5: Hi, yes.
1: Hi, Rakia. How you doing?
2: Rakia.
5: Good.
1: I hope I'm saying your name right. It is Rakia, right?
5: Yes.
1: Okay. All right. So, Rakia, tell us a little something about you. What, like, tell us.
5: I'm from New Orleans.
1: Okay. From New Orleans. How old are you?
5: I'll be 38. September 14th.
1: Okay, you sound real young,
2: I'll
1: too.
2: Tell you. Come, what is that, a Leo? What's your sign?
5: Virgo.
1: That's a Virgo.
3: Virgo, baby.
2: Shout
1: that's
2: out
1: right.
2: Virgo.
1: JJ, when's your birthday?
3: Virgo, baby. September the 17th.
1: Oh, you're September 17th. Okay.
2: Yeah. Virgo.
1: All right. My husband's September 9th.
3: Okay.
1: I love Virgos.
2: Virgos are very paranoid.
1: Really?
2: Oh, my mama was Virgo. She thought everybody was out to get her, too.
3: Damn.
2: Virgos are very paranoid. The government.
3: Hey, your mama was looking out the window like Malcolm X, wasn't she? Who's that on my driveway?
1: All right. Rakia, we're going to spin the wheel, get you some extra cash. Here we go.
6: DD.
7: JJ from the SIP.
6: Trey G.
7: JJ from the SIP.
8: $10 bonus.
3: All right, Virgo, let's get this extra money. I don't think you're going to need that 10 because you're a Virgo. You're going to get this 1,000. You ready?
5: Yeah.
3: All right, here we go. Now, if you don't know the answer, please say pass. We got time. Trust me, we're going to come back to it. Let's get this early morning money. Here we go. What was the last great vacation destination you visited?
5: Houston.
3: Okay. How many sides does a hexagon have?
5: Six.
3: There you go. Which planet is known as the brightest planet in our solar system?
5: The sun.
3: What's the hardest natural substance on Earth?
5: Rock, diamond.
3: Oh, there you go. Which sport uses a puck?
5: Hockey.
3: There you go. How many days are in a leap year?
5: Pass.
3: Okay, what's the largest ocean on Earth?
5: Atlantic, Pacific.
3: There you go. Who on the morning show has a common

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1: All right.
2: I got you,
1: Rakia.
3: Thank you.
2: Rakia heard me. $70. Do me a favor. Tell everybody the show that gave you a shot at 1,000.
3: DD in the morning.
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1: Here's another Mad Minute prank call. Hello. On DD in the morning.
2: All right, so Henry, you hit us up. You said you're going to make somebody mad. Who in the heck are you going to make mad?
3: I'm going to make wifey mad. I'm going to tell her that we backed up on the car loan, so they're about to take the call by Tuesday. We don't pay that money.
2: All right, here we go. Let's call her. Let's go.
4: Hello?
3: Hey, we need to talk about something.
4: What happened?
3: Listen, so I saw a letter about Capital One, talking about that they haven't received the car note that we owe them close to $10,000.
4: That's bullshit. You know why? Because I be on top of shit like that, and I seen my bills, and they've been paid.
2: I've been on the phone the whole time. You didn't click over, sir.
4: Listen to me,
2: ma'am. Yes, ma'am.
4: I'm not going to talk to you. I'm going to call the bank myself. And I'm going to take care of this.
2: Obviously, there is a problem. I think there must have been a wrong routing number, but you guys have not been paying this car note.
4: I be off on my finances.
2: Ma'am, can you please stop with that? I be off on that stuff because that right there don't make no sense to me.
4: No, you don't make no sense to me.
2: Ma'am, I'm trying to tell
4: you. You make no sense. I'm about to click on your ass because my bills are paid up to date, okay?
2: I'm sorry. I don't understand you because you know you have an accent.
4: That's right, because I'm fucking Puerto Rican. What you think? People sound like you're from the radio station. I hear your voice before.
2: Yeah. Hey.
4: Don't tell me I'm on the freaking radio station.
2: You are. This is a prank call. You're on the Mad Minute.
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5: Good Tuesday morning. I'm Megan Vaselli with 6 News. The Nova Housing Initiative is one step closer to breaking ground on Mod Pod housing meant to curb homelessness in the city of Lansing. Tonight, there's a community meeting to provide updates on the project. It's from 6 to 7:30 at the Foster Community Center. A sample pod now sits in the lobby of Lansing City Hall, showing what will eventually become temporary housing for someone as they work to find something more permanent. The State Health Department reinforces that Michigan's childhood vaccine recommendations remain unchanged. This comes after last week, President Trump signed an executive order which, among other things, reduces the number of shots recommended for infants. Despite the order, Michigan's recommendations, school requirements, and exemption process are the same. For the latest news, weather, and sports, be sure to tune into 6 News, and we're always online at WLNS.com.
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7: Hey, Mid-Michigan, this is Ian Kress from the WLNS Sports Department. Just over 2 months after Jay Batt left for Kentucky, Michigan State has found its new athletic director in Dan Bartholomew, who has been the Western Michigan athletic director since 2022. Under Bartholomew, Western Michigan has won a men's hockey national championship, and the football program has won the MAC championship. Bartholomew will be introduced at a press conference Wednesday at 1 o'clock on campus. His first official day will be on August 31st, and then the Board of Trustees will officially approve his contract on September 11th. The College Football AP Top 25 poll was released yesterday. Michigan State was not in the rankings, but Michigan came in at number 16. Have a good Tuesday.
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8: I'm Storm Tracker 6 meteorologist Katie Nicolau here with a look at your forecast. Today we'll see increasing cloud cover with high temperatures in the low 80s. Showers and storms will move in tonight and then will continue as isolated showers for tomorrow. Highs will be in the upper 70s tomorrow, slightly cooler than today, but will return to the 80s for the afternoon on Thursday.
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0: The hits that power the party from Horrocks to Frandor. 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
1: All right, listen, good morning. Dee Dee in the morning, let's get right into it. Our hot topics on this Tuesday. Did y'all hear what they saying about Remy Ma? Oh, man, Remy Ma's husband is over there with Clarissa Shields, right?
2: Yo.
1: Well, there's some things being said about Remy. I got to tell you what it is. Here we go.
3: Hot topics.
4: That's the way I like it.
3: On Dee Dee in the morning.
1: So they said Stephen A. Smith responded to the NABJ, right? So the NABJ, the National Association of Black Journalists, actually gave him the thumbs down award. Stephen A. Smith got the thumbs down award over the weekend. Well, you know, Stephen A. said he was going to respond. And he did. Take a listen.
5: It is BS. And I get a lot of people want to pile on and they want to jump on it because you have your own individual feelings about me. I'm here to tell y'all, y'all are entitled to that, not the NABJ. You're not entitled to that. My career started because I was at the NABJ job fair. And yet, Saturday night, I saw the president of the organization, Aaron Haynes, go up on stage and give me a thumbs down award for disparaging black women. I received a lot of insults in my day. That might be the lowest.
2: He's so dramatic.
1: Ain't he?
6: But why are you shocked?
2: Right.
6: Why are you shocked at this award, man?
2: With the comments that you made about Joy Reid, the comments that you made about Jasmine Crockett, and then the comments that you didn't make about Donald Trump, the administration, a lot of those comments that you avoided making, that put you in a position that you are in.
1: Yeah.
2: So. You can disagree with people. Because I saw in another video clip, he was like, I can't disagree with people. I can't have my... You can have your own opinion and disagree, but it's just you gotta keep it even across the board.
1: Stephen A., you know you've been driving towards this direction
6: absolutely.
1: For a while. We all saw you driving towards it.
6: So please accept your award. Yeah. Put it in the living room with the rest of them.
1: Right. My God. And then try to redeem yourself next year. Yeah, all right, let's move on. Hey, let's talk about Jason Tatum.
6: Yeah, Jason Tatum, man. So, you know, he's an NBA star for the Boston Celtics, man. You know, once a lot of these players, these men get drafted, you know, they be trying to push the fathers out the door for some reason. I don't know if it started with the ball father, man, or his antics and everything, man. But Jason Tatum's dad is talking about why they do that.
7: Way they want to divide you guys from your son when you get to that success.
8: The NBA, they try to act like they're the fathers. I saw dads crying because of that situation.
7: I've seen it when it started with the draft. Mom got interviewed and sitting right next to it, nothing was asked to me. It's messed up, but I know my son, how much he cares and loves me, and he knows what we've been through. As long as that matters, I'm good.
6: Wow. They be acting like the dad's not in these kids' lives or something, man. Like they wasn't there and pushing them and driving them to be a successful basketball player.
1: Yeah, they need that story. They need that. Okay, they overcame.
2: Who was the quarterback for the Washington Commanders whose mom is his agent?
6: Jason Daniels.
2: Jaden Daniels.
6: Yeah.
2: His dad is in his life, but you would never know. I just saw a story like that the other day.
6: Wow.
2: His dad was like, I was there draft night, all type of stuff, but they only talked to his mom and make it seem as though she's like a single mom and stuff like that, but I was in his life as a kid. That's so interesting, that agenda. Y'all watch it.
1: Okay, y'all didn't heard it about him. You ain't gonna stop watching, I bet, though.
2: What
6: the
2: you
6: game?
2: Mean?
1: Yeah.
6: No.
2: Well, you don't have to stop watching. Yeah, you can still bring attention to it. Right. Oh, all right. You don't want to hear that. Okay.
1: I'm just saying.
2: You don't want to hear the truth.
6: You know what, Trey? She's trying to push us out.
1: As y'all talked about, I'm like, ain't nobody going to stop watching. I mean, if you hear how they're doing and how they're framing black men and mamas, I guarantee y'all ain't going to stop watching it.
2: You don't have to stop watching it, but you can bring awareness to it and still, like, hey.
1: All right. I think sometimes stop watching it. It used to be the way you protest, because when their ratings go down, that would hurt them, and then they change that narrative. But if you're just going to bring light to it and not a solution, what we doing? All right, let's move on and talk about Remy Ma.
2: Damn, I'm a judge. Okay.
1: All right, I'm going to talk about Remy Ma.
2: Shut my crazy self up. Hey, so Remy Ma, she dropped the diss track against Clarissa Shields the other day, right?
6: Okay.
2: Yeah, she dropped the diss track against Clarissa Shields. I think it's called like Clearance Rack or something like that.
1: God.
2: Yeah, Clearance Rack, if I'm not mistaken. Tasha K has her own theories about Remy Ma and Papoose and the Clarissa Shields situation. She's saying that Remy still won't pout.
9: Remy Ma is upset because Papoose moved on to another that's giving him clout and more clout than he had with her. I feel like I told you, these two motherfuckers ain't signed the divorce papers. They ain't done with each other. And Clarissa right now is the mother of the pawn, and she's the bag. And Pap ain't saying a motherfucking thing. Remy out here contributing time, energy, muscle, money into shooting a diss track at your husband's
1: She got a point, though, don't she?
2: Yeah. I feel like they both had moved on at one point, but now Remy just keeps spinning the block on their relationship.
1: Yeah.
2: Like, you wasn't in a whole relationship with a couple dudes on social media.
1: Right.
2: But it's all good, I guess.
1: Okay. Hey, listen, coming up next hour, J.J. Williamson says, we all know somebody like this in our lives. He's going to run them down next. It's Dee Dee in the Morning.
0: Dee Dee in the Morning, the hits that power the party all day long. 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
1: Hey, good morning. It's Dee Dee in the morning. All right, listen, Trey says he got into a big debate last night, you guys.
2: Yeah.
1: And tell us what it was all over.
2: Man, you know what? I be trying to do better at my job. I be trying to do better as a co-host.
3: Okay.
2: When I sit at this table,
1: I try
2: to give it my all.
1: Oh, okay.
2: You sound surprised.
1: I am.
2: I don't like that.
3: Mm-mm. She almost sound like she don't respect your effort.
1: Or did I believe it?
2: Damn.
3: Yo,
1: he said I try to be a better co-host.
2: I do. I be trying to do my job to the best of
1: right.
2: my abilities.
1: I know.
2: You see what I'm saying?
1: Yep.
2: And I was having a conversation with, of all people, my ex-girlfriend.
3: Oh, Lord.
2: Last night.
3: Uh-oh.
2: Last night. And I was telling her about how sometimes I feel like I'm misunderstood when I sit at this table. We the victims, man. We the victims, okay? Mm-hmm. I feel like sometimes I'm misunderstood when I sit at this table. And she actually gave me a little bit of coaching.
1: Okay.
2: And I was very appreciative of that. And I think I might actually try to take it and run with it. I had a conversation and told her I think I'm misunderstood. Her suggestion to me was to kind of get better, basically. I want y'all to listen to our conversation because
1: okay.
2: I did record it.
1: Okay.
2: And I let her know I was recording her.
1: Okay.
2: Her suggestion to me was just get better. Check this out. Listen.
4: Okay. So we were talking and you said, well, I was telling you basically that, you know, sometimes I be feeling like I'm misunderstood on the radio. Like folks think I'm like, you know, smart mouth. Folks be thinking like, I got a bad attitude. I'm rude. You know what I'm saying? So when I told you that, you told me I was a what?
5: But to know you is to love you, though, for real. To know you is to love you, but you do say things that will get up under somebody's skin and make them feel a type of way. I mean, it's your truth. It's what you really believe and what you really thinking, but yeah, it'll make somebody want to cuss you out, at least me. If they feel anything like I be feeling, for sure.
1: Ooh.
3: Damn.
2: So real quick, I didn't realize y'all be wanting to cuss me out on the radio.
1: No, Trey.
3: Like it never come across our mind.
1: Not at all. Mainly we scared.
3: Yeah. I know I am.
2: I tell you who ain't.
1: your ex.
2: Yes.
1: Yeah. Yeah. Or the baby in the back.
2: Hey, leave my little killer cam alone. Right.
3: Now, I appreciate how she talked to you while you was changing him. Okay.
2: It's a little girl.
3: Right.
2: Shout out to Cam.
1: Okay.
3: Why you changing her? Why you was burping her?
2: Oh, God.
1: Yeah, right.
2: Yeah, well, I do feel like, though, now I have this stigma to where I'm smart mouth, I'm rude, I'm argumentative. I've heard things like that as well.
1: Oh, shoot.
3: You said Trey.
1: Look, JJ. I had to put
3: a lot of checks about a lot of words that she used.
2: Okay, well, there's another part to it. Okay. I asked her, if that's how they feeling, Tam, what should I do? You know what I'm saying? Give me some advice on how I should fix this.
1: Okay.
2: This was her advice to me.
4: So what am I supposed to do, though? Like, if I'm talking to Dee Dee, right, and we disagree on something, what I'm supposed to do, I'm supposed to just be like, oh, Dee Dee, I don't think you should say that. I don't think you should do me like that. I really wish you wouldn't say that.
5: You exaggerate. No. This is the thing. You know how some people be sarcastic? You know how people got like just a fly mouth? You just got a fly mouth. You is Glover's son through and through for real. I mean, what should you do? I don't know. Like, you maybe don't tell me, tone it down a little bit.
4: Tone it down a little bit. So you think if I tone it down a little bit, you know, folks will think I'm less rude. I'm less disrespectful. I'm less rude.
5: Yeah. I wouldn't even call it disrespectful. I would really call it. No.
4: Hey, you gonna have to say AH or something.
5: Oh, my bad. Yeah. AH. You know, I wouldn't even call it disrespectful. You know, you just being a little AHE.
4: Okay.
5: You know what I'm saying?
4: So look, this is my homework. My homework is to be less AHE when I'm on air. That's what you're saying.
1: He said, and they said, A-H-E.
2: My homework is to be a little less A-H-E
1: good.
2: When I'm at this table.
1: Okay.
2: Yeah, she said, tone it down.
1: I like it, though, Trey. I like it. I think you got to be you. I do.
2: Yeah.
1: I do. I like it. And if you were coming in here tomorrow, Dee Dee, you didn't. I'm not getting ready to do that.
2: Yeah.
3: Every time you do that, we're going to call her.
2: Shut up.
1: I'm going to need you
3: to
1: stay.
3: Can you get on Trey's ass a little bit more?
1: No, you
3: with
1: good.
3: The baby in the car?
2: Shut up.
1: You're good the way you are. We want you stay the way you are, Trey.
2: Okay, I actually like that.
1: Yeah.
2: Because I came in today, I was prepared to tell y'all, you know what I'm saying? Hey, I'm working on me.
1: No.
2: What I need y'all to do is toughen the hell up.
1: Listen, let me tell y'all something.
2: Toughen the hell up.
1: Let me tell you something. You as bad as JJ that day, JJ told me he was going to speech therapy. I said, no! That's what I like about you.
2: Shut up.
3: You don't want me to clear this up?
1: No. Stay the way you are, Trey. Stay the way you are. Don't you change now.
2: I got you.
1: All right. I like y'all just the way you are.
2: What's up? But you got to have people in your circle that keep it real
1: right,
2: with you.
1: Right. Yeah, I agree.
2: And I appreciate that.
3: I appreciate her for that. Yeah, sure, absolutely.
1: All right. Thank you for that. I'm like, he's going to try to change who he is.
3: Next thing you know, he ain't going to have a one watch on.
2: Stop.
1: It's Didi in the morning.
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3: Hey, good morning. It's Dee Dee in the morning. Trey G's here, also comedian JJ Williamson. Guys, you know, I love when we get a chance to talk to this woman. It's all about entertainment. As a matter of fact, she represents It's Only Entertainment. Please, please welcome social media personality and entertainment reporter, Miss Marie Davis.
4: Marie.
3: Hey, girl. Good morning.
5: Good morning. How you all feeling today?
3: Doing great. Doing great. Okay, Marie, we got a lot to talk about. Please, can we please talk about Remy Ma, Papoose, and Clarissa Shields? This love triangle. Oh, what's going on and where is it headed?
5: Oh, my goodness. Well, we've seen them beefing for over a year now. But we have to congratulate Clarissa Shields because she just reclaimed the WBA and the WBC middleweight titles.
4: Yeah,
5: she knocked
4: did.
5: Out Kay Scott on August 15th. And our girl was looking good because she cut 38 pounds for this, calling herself the GOAT and rightfully so. Mm. And right before the fight, too, Papoose got his name tatted on his arm. And she had already did that. But, you know, the couple is really making a statement out here and letting Remy Ma know that they ain't going anywhere. What do you guys think about that?
3: I don't know what, JJ.
4: Nah, I'm just saying, man, it's crazy how this whole little drama is just, you know, flowing on out right now.
3: Yeah. Yeah, I don't know. To me, you know, we saw where Tasha K is saying she thinks that Remy Ma wants Papoose back. I'm starting to wonder.
6: I kind of think that too on the cool.
5: I think so, because what ended already? I mean,
4: right.
5: They've been going back and forth with this divorce. Are we ending this and, you know, moving on with our lives? Or are we going to continue to go back and forth with each other? I don't know.
3: Right. Yeah.
5: But I think they miss each other.
6: And then on top of that, you got Clarissa saying that she wants to have a baby in the quarter one of next year with Papoose. So
5: she's very serious about it.
4: Yes.
5: But Clarissa is showing us that, hey, you can do it all. You could beat the GOAT. You can close an $8 million deal, and you could be a mom. And Papoose ain't going anywhere. He's upstairs or downstairs.
6: upstairs.
5: Like she would say.
4: Hey, let me ask you this, man. Since we on the boxing match, man, what is the public saying about the Ray J and Orlando Brown fight?
6: Oh, gosh.
5: You know what? I think everyone is shocked with how it all went down. But Ray J won. You know, I think Ray J had something to prove.
6: Facts.
5: And they showed each other love at the end, so I thought it was pretty cool.
6: Mm-hmm. Big facts.
3: What are some stories that It's Only Entertainment is about to break or follow coming up this week?
5: Well, let me tell you something. We have to congratulate Karl Anthony Towns and Jordan Woods.
4: Yes,
5: they
4: absolutely.
5: They just tied the knot on Saturday. Black tie wedding in Malibu, overlooking the Pacific. 6 years together, engaged since Christmas.
3: Wow.
5: And we had so many people in the building. Justin and Halle Bieber, Michael B. Jordan, Tiana Taylor. Some of the Knicks teams were there. Jalen Bronson. Let me tell you the cute part. The guests left with Married in 5 hoodies playing off the Knicks championship.
3: Oh,
6: yeah.
3: Wow.
6: I heard about
5: that. Isn't that pretty dope?
6: That's wild.
3: I like that.
6: Wild. Can we talk about some sad news? I hate to shift it like this, but Hayden Panettiere, you know, that's been all over the headlines, I feel like, right now. Marie, what is the latest that you have on the Hayden Panettiere situation on y'all side?
5: You know, this is very sad. She passed away on Sunday in Greensville, South Carolina. She was only 36 years old. Now, there's no signs of trauma. Investigation is still ongoing. A lot of people may have remembered her from Heroes or Nashville, but I know our audience remembers her from her breakout role, Remember the Titans, when she starred alongside Denzel Washington.
6: Facts.
5: Hayden actually just put out a memoir back in May, opening up about addiction and mental health struggles.
3: Mm.
5: However you want to remember her, Titans, Hero, Nashville, she was a part of some of our core memories.
3: Mm-hmm.
5: You know, she was a part of our lives growing up. So this one definitely hits different.
3: Yeah, it really was. It's sad. So,
6: big
3: so
6: facts.
3: Sad.
6: Yeah,
5: Hayden. Yes, yes, yes.
3: Well, again, what are some other, any other stories we need to look out for, you think, in the coming weeks?
5: Well, y'all, Spin That is back in the blogs again, and this time Lisa Ray got something to say about it. I'm actually shocked because we saw Lisa Ray do the challenge a while back and Young Miami showed her so much love. But in a most recent interview, she's saying that she's conflicted by the song now once she sat and listened to the lyrics.
6: Right.
5: She says she's not condemning it. It's only fun, but for us to not take it literally.
3: Mm.
5: She understands why people have an issue with it. Are we still listening to Spin That? Because I do. I be vibing to that song.
3: I'm like, have we gotten the remix yet?
6: Not yet. It's coming, I think, though.
5: We need a remix.
6: Yeah. Okay, in the meantime, we still at the stoplight talking about some where all my skin.
3: Okay, you know what? Okay. Let everybody know how they can find you and everything else. How can they find you on social media?
5: _MarieDavid. It's only entertainment.com. It's Only Entertainment on all social media platforms. Shout out to Jeff, who is the CEO and founder of It's Only Entertainment. Listen, we dish out the news so that way you don't have to do it. Thank you so much for having us.
3: I love it. You guys, we get a chance to talk to her at least once a week. This woman gets us all updated on all entertainment. Clap it up for Ms. Marie David.
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1: It's Dee Dee in the morning. Guys, before we do anything, I gotta talk about this story that I heard this morning on the news.
2: Yeah.
1: Did y'all see this story? It was on the news, and I think I saw it online as well. 13 Penn State frat brothers arrested in cocaine trafficking case. Y'all, 13 Penn State frat brothers arrested. Guess what they said? The pledges had to prep, package, and sell crack to join the fraternity as
2: lie.
1: A hazing ritual.
2: I know you lie.
1: I'm going to say it again. The pledges had to prep, package, and sell crack to join the frat.
3: Oh, God. Well,
4: ain't they, no hazing. Ain't no butt whooping. Right. Or, you know, making you eat dirt.
1: Yeah. They just had you.

0: Oh.
1: Yeah, they have you packaging it up nude so that you don't steal it.
0: Yo, yeah. What is this, New Jack City?
1: Yeah.
0: Nah. You got the head the N95 mask on and everything.
1: Right.
2: They must have pledged felon, new felon.
0: Yeah, that's what they finna
1: dang
0: get.
1: It.
2: Yeah, nah.
1: Yeah, they said this. Investigators allege large quantities of cocaine were brought to State College from Philadelphia and New York during 2023 and 2024. Authorities say the substance was allegedly cut and packaged inside the fraternity houses.
0: Damn.
2: Yeah.
1: This is crazy.
0: Lock them up.
1: Yeah.
0: Lock them up.
2: Lock them up.
1: Yeah. And the pledges had to participate.
2: Y'all taking it one step too far at this point.
1: Hold on. And the pledges are you wanted to be in that fraternity that bad?
2: Cut it out. I'll tell you one thing. I know that wasn't one, none of them Divine Nine.
1: No.
2: I know that wasn't one of the Divine. I know it wasn't.
1: No.
0: Y'all may pack some weed.
2: Shut up.
1: No, it was tied to the Sigma Chi and Delta Epsilon fraternity.
2: Sound about right.
3: Mm-hmm. Yes.
2: I ain't going to lie to you. Sound about right.
0: Yeah, that's that name right there.
3: Mm-hmm. Yeah, that's it.
1: Cocaine trafficking. All right.
0: At Penn State.
1: Yeah.
2: Penn State.
1: All right. Hey, listen.
2: Well,
1: coming up.
2: Welcome to the state pen.
1: We got your hot topics. It's Dee Dee and morning.
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7: Good Tuesday morning. I'm Megan Vaselli with 6 News. The State Health Department reinforces that Michigan's childhood vaccine recommendations remain unchanged. This comes after last week, President Trump signed an executive order which, among other things, reduces the number of shots recommended for infants. Despite the order, Michigan's recommendations, school requirements, and exemption process are the same. The Nova Housing Initiative is one step closer to breaking ground on Mod Pod housing meant to curb homelessness in the city of Lansing. And tonight, there's a community meeting to provide updates on the project. It's from 6 to 7:30 at the Foster Community Center. A sample pod now sits in the lobby of Lansing City Hall, showing what will eventually become temporary housing for someone as they work to find something more permanent. For the latest news, weather, and sports, be sure to tune into 6 News, and we're always online at WLNS.com.
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8: I have a dream. My four little children will one day live in a nation where they will not be judged by the color of their skin, but by the content of their character.
9: Remember that? One of the greatest speeches ever. But here's the problem. These new extremist politicians like Jocelyn Benson don't believe that anymore. They do judge people by the color of their skin. They do separate Americans based on race. It's awful. Jocelyn Benson spent years directing a radical group called the SPLC, a group that specializes in stirring up racial division and hate in America. Benson's SPLC group pretends to be a civil rights group, but they got caught and have now been indicted in federal court for making $3 million of secret payments to people in extremist groups, even the KKK. It sounds crazy because it is crazy. If you see Jocelyn Benson, tell her to keep her race wars out of Michigan. Paid for by America Next.
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5: Hey, Mid-Michigan, this is Ian Cressman, the WLNS Sports Department. Yesterday, the Detroit Tigers took down the Pittsburgh Pirates in Pittsburgh, 8-5. Kevin McGonigal hit his 13th home run of the season. Tigers jumped out to an 8-1 lead. The Pirates came back, but Kenley Jansen was able to shut the door down in the ninth as the Tigers bounced back from getting swept by the White Sox this weekend at Comerica Park. With yesterday's win, the Tigers are now tied for the final wild card spot in the American League. They are tied with the Orioles and the Rangers. The series in Pittsburgh will continue later tonight. First pitch tonight is set for 6:40 p.m. Have a good Tuesday.
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6: I'm Storm Tracker 6 meteorologist Katie Nicolau here with a look at your forecast. Today we'll see increasing cloud cover with high temperatures in the low 80s. Showers and storms will move in tonight and then will continue as isolated showers for tomorrow. Highs will be in the upper 70s tomorrow, slightly cooler than today, but will return to the 80s for the afternoon on Thursday.
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1: Okay, listen, good morning. It's Dee Dee in the morning. I got to stop everything. I know that's your song.
2: Yeah,
1: I understand
2: it is.
1: That.
2: I
1: but
2: appreciate that.
1: We got to get into the hot topics. Because did y'all see a survey that was done on the streets? That's an African American has asked some white guys what they would do if they woke up black. Have y'all heard this?
3: No.
1: This is hilarious. Let's get into it now. Here we go.
4: Let her cook.
5: Hot topics. Woo. Only on Dee Dee in the morning.
1: First of all, you got to tell me what's going on with Rod Wave. What is this story I'm hearing about the feds and Rod Wave?
3: Yeah, Tasha K gonna tell you all about it. But it's being rumored basically that the feds are investigating Rod Wave because he allegedly tried to have his girlfriend whacked for breaking up with him.
6: Speaking of black queens, Rod Wave's depressing song still an ass. I've never seen a rapper make songs about sadness and life and fucking death throughout the whole album, and now he has made his music a reality, or he wanted it to be a reality, because I'm being told that he is about to be indicted, and they got hella fucking evidence on him for allegedly shooting up and trying to execute his ex-girlfriends. Like, he shot up her car, tried to execute it. We already knew he was with him anyway for the money, so I'm sure that's why he shot her car. And as soon as a bitch remind you that you still not with or without money, now you want to try to shoot her up in her own car. According to the feds, this is a car you bought her. This is a car she probably cheated on you with. You was on the road, okay? Thought you was above reproach, okay? That told you that you was still. You had a reason to be singing them sad songs.
3: Damn. That's so messed up. I hope it ain't true, man. Because I love me some Rod Wave.
1: Right, right.
3: Genuinely hope it ain't true, especially for the big boys.
1: Yeah.
3: Hate to see that one.
1: That dang Tasha knows she can tell a story.
2: Man, she good with it.
3: She knows she
2: can.
1: The way she described everything.
3: she's just messy enough.
1: I know. It's just, and it's, okay, let's move on. She be tickling me.
2: Yeah, she need to be an offer.
1: That's how she be tickling me when she go in. Hey, we got to talk about Jacquees, okay? Who's he talking about now?
3: Yeah, Jacquees done been making his rounds on social media, what it feel like. He was talking about Mario. You know, Mario's on the R&B tour.
1: Yeah, and Jacquees talked mess about the R&B tour because he was like, I couldn't sing backup for nobody, is what Jacquees said. And then everybody ate him up.
3: Yeah. Big facts. Well, now, you know, there was a clip from Cam Newton's Funky Friday.
1: Mm-hmm.
3: There was a clip where he was talking about, you know, singers that can sing, people who can't sing. Well, he said Jacquees can sing, but Jacquees can't sing. And Jacquees took that personal.
7: That got on Cam Newton podcast, and they was asking, Cam Newton asked him, like, who can sing and who can sing, or some dumbass shit like that.
8: Right.
7: And then bro was like, can Jacquees sing and can he sing? And some shit. He was like, I mean, he can sing. I mean, he can't sing. But that was weird to me. You know what I'm saying? That's like one of your partners going over there like, hey, man, yeah, you can rap. He can rap. I mean, he can't rap, but I mean, he can rap. You'd be like,
9: it was cool before that. Y'all was cool.
7: Yeah, we was cool. That really had shocked me, though, no cap. Because bro was on my album. You know what I'm saying?
9: Oh, bro, look at that.
7: Yeah, he was on my album, but not no more.
1: Well, so that means if he was on your album, he knows for sure if you can sing or you can sing.
3: Right.
2: Y'all was in the booth together.
1: Yeah. So he told the truth and now you're mad.
3: Right. And you thought he could sing and sing well enough to put him on your album. So just get out your feelings,
1: bro. Yeah, he's mad now. Mario told the truth.
3: Yeah, we live in a generation where that's the case, though.
1: Yeah.
3: You know, people don't like the truth.
1: Yeah.
3: Folks just want you to coddle
1: them. Oh, Lord. All right. And then finally, this is hilarious. Some guys, a guy asked some of these white guys what they would do if they woke up black, you guys. Take a listen.
10: First thing you would do if you woke up black?
11: Check the driveway for a Hellcat.
10: So what's the first thing you would do if you woke up black?
11: I buy Hellcat.
10: The first thing you would do if you woke up black?
11: Dude, I'm getting naked as fuck. Make sure my dick is huge.
1: Nah.
10: The first thing you would do if you woke up black?
12: Look at my meat and thank God.
10: The first thing you would do if you woke up black?
11: Playing hella dick right now.
10: The first thing you would do if you woke up black?
12: I'ma look down.
10: So what's the first thing you would do if you woke up black?
11: Say the N-word.
10: Say it.
11: I can say it?
10: Say it.
11: Can I say it?
10: Say it.
11: Hey, can I say it?
10: Say it.
11: Hey, what up, my
10: no!
3: They stupid. They dumb as hell.
2: They better have been on church grounds when he said that.
3: Boy, I'm telling you.
2: I know that. I guarantee you wasn't on Martin Luther King saying that.
3: Facts.
2: I guarantee you.
1: See, and this is where we make the biggest mistake. When one of us will say to somebody, yeah, go ahead and say it. That's the biggest mistake.
3: Right.
1: You know what I mean? He shouldn't have done that. Now that boy going to be somewhere thinking he can say it.
3: Next
1: we got to stop gassing people up now.
3: Next thing he going to hear is a Batman punch. Whoops.
2: Whoops. Right. I'm talking about in the words in the cloud too.
3: Pow.
2: Pow. Crunch. Ping.
3: Not crunch.
2: Ping.
1: Okay. All right.
0: Meanwhile.
1: All right. Listen, those are your hot topics. Coming up next hour, is liking pictures on social media disrespectful to your relationship? There's a guy on social media who believes that. That's next. It's Dee Dee in the Morning.
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2: Chaka chaka chaka chaka chaka con. 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

0: Let it play, man. 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Stax 92.1.
1: Good morning. It's Dee Dee in the morning, and Trey G's here, also a comedian, J.J. Williamson. Totally. Now, guys, we got into a big debate. I want everybody who's listening right now to understand what happens when we turn the mics off.
2: Yeah.
1: Earlier this morning, we had a conversation with Trey. Trey had brought in where a guy is saying if you like somebody's picture, you shouldn't when you're in a relationship.
2: Yeah, if you're in a relationship, basically it's disrespectful if you like somebody's picture. I'll let him explain why.
3: It's my opinion that it's extremely disrespectful. For one, I think that when you like a woman's photo, you are essentially telling her that she's pretty. In my head, if I like your photo, you're going to think that I like you. For one, I don't. For two, if I did, I shouldn't. And for three, if I did, I shouldn't be telling you anyway. All of that is just too much for me. I don't think liking a woman's photo is any different from me and my woman being outside and a woman walking by us and I turn and I look. I think that's the same thing to me. Disrespectful. It's sloppy. It's loud. It's thirsty. You telling her that she look good without you actually saying it. Even if she do look good, okay? It's not my job to tell her. It's a thousand of them going to tell her. And this is the most disrespectful part to me. It's what that other woman can deduce from me liking her photo. And God forbid you like more than one. Now she thinking my girl a dweeb. And that's the last thing I want is to make my woman look stupid or not be respected by other women.
4: Now, what word did he just use?
1: Dweeb.
5: Dweeb.
4: Dweeb. Dang. You got deep on my ass, didn't you?
1: Dweeb.
2: You never heard the word dweeb?
4: No, I ain't gonna lie.
1: You say that back in the day when you were a kid. You dweeb.
2: Dweeb.
4: Dweeb.
2: That's such a 90s word.
1: Ain't it?
2: Like, wow. Yeah, for sure.
1: What do y'all, you know, we've been debating about it. And his point, I'm going to tell you what he does make sense about, though.
2: Yeah, go ahead.
1: So I guess his thing is, if you're liking someone's picture, fellas, you're liking a woman's picture online. Mm-hmm. If you were out with your woman, would you turn around and look at that woman? If you're out with your woman and you see a good-looking woman, are you turning around to look at that woman, you know, while you with your woman?
2: You know, men be trying to play it off. They be like, that's a nice car.
4: Yeah, I'll tell you.
2: And then they look back. Or they be like, did we pass the place?
4: Right. You know what? I think it's this direction.
2: Yeah. So I'm going to still look back. I just ain't going to make it blatant. You see what I'm saying?
1: I'm telling you.
4: Ain't nothing like an old quick peek.
1: Let me tell you something. I always remember this story about this guy. I have to tell you the true story. This guy I dated long, long time ago. And I guess I didn't realize there was this guy who was jogging down the street. Mm-hmm. We're in the car. And I'm looking at the man who's jogging down the street because he had a nice body. So I just kind of look, and I didn't think I was that obvious.
2: Yo.
1: This dude I was dating took the car, turned around, and did a U-turn. and said, since you wanted to look.
2: No, that's right.
1: I was like,
4: he probably hey, can you slow down your jog?
1: Right.
4: So she can look.
1: That was the most ignorant thing. I think I was like, let me leave this one alone. This a fool here.
2: That's hilarious.
1: This ain't going to work between us.
2: That's what you need right there,
1: boy. Isn't that the same thing? If you're going to look like that at that point, right? I mean, it's just like liking a picture online.
2: No.
1: The guy has a point.
2: No.
1: You don't think the guy has a point?
2: I think he has a point. I just think that sometimes it blurs the lines on like controlling and insecure. You know what I'm saying?
5: Okay.
2: Like, I think you get into like controlling and insecure territory just because I like a picture on Instagram.
1: Okay.
2: First of all, you don't know what I like about
1: Trey, if you're in, let's say you're in a relationship.
2: Uh-huh.
1: And you look up and the girl you in a relationship with is liking several guys' pictures.
2: Yeah.
1: And these guys are all, you know, posted up, shirts off, or whatever they're doing.
2: Yo.
1: And you see her liking them a lot, you're not going to have a problem. You're not going to say something to
2: her. I'm going to ask her what you liked about that picture right there with the shirt off.
1: What about this picture right here?
2: Yeah, what about that picture right there? If I deduce that you lying.
1: Not deduce.
2: If I deduce through our conversation that you lying, then I'm going to make it an issue.
1: And when you have to deduce, oh, it's a problem.
2: Facts.
4: You know what I'm going to do?
1: What?
4: I'm going to match them pictures.
1: Oh, I thought you were about to deduce.
4: I'm going to match them. No, I ain't going to seduce.
1: Okay.
4: None of that. I'm gonna match your likes on a female picture, though, man.
2: In all seriousness, I don't see the issue with liking a picture on Instagram. I don't think that it's disrespectful. In my opinion, I don't think that it's disrespectful.
1: All right, y'all, tell me what you think. Then does this guy have a case? The guy's like, listen, it's no different than staring at a woman while you're with your woman, or ladies, you staring at a man while you're with your man. When you're up here liking pictures online, would you be doing the same thing in person?
5: A little different.
1: No, you wouldn't be doing the same thing in person.
4: Now all you right. say staring though. That's a serious word.
1: It's the
4: right
1: same
4: there.
1: Thing. Mm-hmm.
4: No,
1: I don't know how long when you like the picture. I don't know how long you stared at it.
2: Like JJ said earlier, if you got a promotion or if you got an award and I like the picture, that's
4: gonna be a problem right there.
2: If you in San Tropez and you on a bikini and you on the beach, maybe I want to go to San Tropez. And I'm like, oh, I like that.
1: Okay, Trey.
2: I want to go to San Tropez too.
1: All right.
4: And I'm liking the picture to remind me to show my girl.
1: Get out of here. See, okay, listen.
2: Go San Tropez.
1: What do y'all think? This guy got a point. The guy is saying you liking pictures is no different than if you were out with your man or woman that you're staring at another person.
4: Aye.
1: So it's the same thing. Do you agree with that? Let us know your thoughts. 833. Talk to Dee Dee.
4: That's 833-825-5233.
1: Taking your calls next. 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
1: All right, listen, it's Didi in the morning. Let's have a conversation right now about this. Trey G brought something in.
2: Indeed.
1: Tell everybody what it was.
3: Yeah, so on my algorithm, there was a video that came across of a guy saying, basically, he thinks that it is disrespectful to your relationship when you like a picture that's not of your partner's.
4: It's my opinion that it's extremely disrespectful. For one, I think that when you like a woman's photo, you are essentially telling her that she's pretty. In my head, if I like your photo, you're going to think that I like you. For one, I don't. For two, if I did, I shouldn't. And for three, if I did, I shouldn't be telling you anyway. All of that is just too much for me. I don't think liking a woman's photo is any different from me and my woman being outside and a woman walking by us and I turn and I look. I think that's the same thing to me. Disrespectful. It's sloppy. It's loud. It's thirsty. You telling her that she look good without you actually saying it. Even if she do look good, okay? It's not my job to tell her. It's a thousand of them going to tell her. And this is the most disrespectful part to me. It's what that other woman can deduce from me liking her photo. And God forbid you like more than one. Now she thinking my girl a dweeb. And that's the last thing I want is to make my woman look stupid or not be respected by other women.
1: All right. So y'all hear what he's saying. We're trying to see if you agree with that. Hey, good morning. Hi, who's this?
5: Good morning. This is Melanie.
1: Okay, Melanie, do you agree with what this man is saying?
6: Mel.
5: My thing is that if we're both together, then we're out in public, then I'm looking too. Because if he's looking at a woman, I'm going to look with him to see what's so special about that.
1: Okay.
3: You going to look at her with him?
5: I'm going to look at him with her.
1: But look, Melanie, can he like pictures of that woman and different women online while he's with you?
5: Of course, he can like them because I'm going to like them too.
1: Okay.
2: Okay.
1: All right. You know what? Yeah. I like it. Melanie. Yeah. I don't know. Thank you very much.
6: We appreciate you.
1: Yeah. Melanie's like, I don't care. I'm going to look too. All right. Hey, D.
2: Sheesh.
7: What up?
1: All right, D. What do you think about that? The guy is saying basically, you know, it's like really staring at a woman while you're with your woman when you're out here liking pictures. You agree with that?
7: Man, tell that metrosexual soft dude to go on somewhere. That's a normal thing. Like, people are going to be naturally looking because we are women and men are naturally drawn to what your eyes going to desire.
2: Yep.
7: That's almost primitive. That's a normal thing. Now, to be disrespectful like you did, DD.
6: Damn.
1: No, wait.
6: Yeah.
7: Now, that's a different thing. When you are putting neck, you know, you neck rolling, it's different, you know.
1: Okay.
6: Oh, but neck rolling. I like that.
7: Natural thing. A woman going, what woman don't like a man with a six pack? You gonna look. What man don't like a woman with a fat back? You gonna look.
1: Oh, wow.
7: You know?
1: Okay.
3: It depends on what part of that back fat.
6: Yeah. Nah.
7: I mean, I'm talking about below the waist, man.
3: Oh, okay. There you go. All right.
6: But so if you talking about them sides, upper back.
7: No, we need that Dunlap. We good.
1: All right. Thank you, D. Thank you for your call. I appreciate it. Here's Chelsea. Chelsea, you hear what this dude is saying? He basically was saying is that, you know, when men are online liking a picture of another woman, that's no different than being out with his girl and staring at another woman, right? You agree with that?
8: No.
1: Okay.
8: No.
1: Mm-hmm. You think it's okay to like pictures? Your man could like pictures of other women and all that kind of stuff?
8: So my girl could like pictures.
1: Oh, your girl.
8: Ain't nothing but liking pictures.
3: Mm-hmm. Facts.
1: Hold on. Nowadays, y'all saying it ain't nothing but liking. Sure.
3: Yeah.
1: You can say so if you want to.
3: Let me ask you this. What if they were to comment under the picture? Do you think if they commented on the picture, do you think that would be too far?
8: Depends on what they're commenting.
3: Nah, that's facts. That's real.
1: Damn. Yeah, we giving a lot of people some rope here.
3: What if they put like a flame emoji? If they put the flame emoji or heart eyes, you think that's too far?
8: It could be like they like the outfit, like the shoes, the hair.
3: Thank you.
8: It don't necessarily got to mean they flirting.
3: That's what I'm saying. See what I'm saying?
1: Check them DMs. That's all I'm going to say. Check them DMs.
3: Check the cash out.
1: DMs in. Thank you very much for your call. I appreciate it. What do y'all think? This guy got a point. The guy is saying you liking pictures is no different than if you were out with your man or woman that you're staring at another person.
3: Aye, aye, aye.
1: So it's the same thing. Do you agree with that? Let us know your thoughts. 833. Talk to Didi.
6: That's 833-825-5233.
1: Taking your calls next. It's Didi in the morning.
0: Didi in the morning. 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
1: All right, so a guy, he got online. He somehow he caught the attention of Trey G. Trey G said his algorithm is interesting because this came up where a guy was basically saying when guys are liking women's pictures online, it's like cheating almost to him, right?
2: Yeah, it's disrespectful. Yeah, he said it's disrespectful to your partner.
1: Yeah. And so we're trying to figure out if y'all think it's disrespectful when they're taking pictures. Here is Paul. Hey, Paul.
3: Hey, what's up?
1: All right, Paul, you think it's disrespectful or what? You think this guy went overboard?
3: It just depends. It all depends. If you're liking the same guy photos all the time, you like the same woman photos all the time, it should be a problem.
2: That's a good point.
3: It should be a problem with your partner. Now, I can't say that you can't like nobody's stuff, because if that's the case, that means my wife shouldn't be liking no woman's stuff, because I don't think she like girls.
2: Another good point.
1: Okay. Dang.
2: But the thing is, too, if you follow that person, of course their picture's going to come up all the time. So you got to, like, manage how much you like they post. You know what I'm saying? Like, I like two of his posts this week. I can't like a third one. That's tough.
3: Yeah. And we got social media. We got to show love. Otherwise, what we having social media for?
2: What we having it for? Right.
1: Okay.
2: I just think a lot of times people put too much into social media. They put it into their relationship too much.
4: Yeah.
3: Too much.
1: I can say it's too much, but I don't know.
2: I see, that's the issue.
1: Friendships be ending on social media. You know, even though we talk about it's a lie on social media, we let comments from social media get to us now. So just act like social media don't have an influence now.
5: Go back, you need to have confidence in your relationship.
1: Oh, really? Okay.
5: Have confidence in your relationship. Believe in it.
1: All right.
2: I just think we give it too much life. There's a real life that we have outside of them comments and them likes. Let's focus on that instead of the comments and the
1: likes. But every now and then that seeps in. I'm telling you, real life seeps in, especially when folks be seeping into them DMs.
2: DMs.
1: Them be real.
2: Yeah.
1: All right, now. You made me get mad. I'm about to start looking to see what my husband's doing right now. Hey, good morning. Hi, Ryan.
6: Hey, how's it going this morning?
1: Pretty good. What do you think about what this guy is saying?
6: So listen, I'm gonna say this, man. I've had my fun in life, and when you unlock a level in life like that, man, you know, have you matured? But you also had enough. I agree with him 100%. At the end of the day, there's such a thing called emotional cheating, liking pictures, emotional cheating, sneaking the look behind your girl's back, emotional cheating.
1: Yeah.
6: Right? It took me a wise woman to teach me that, who's now my wife, man, and. You don't need to do that. Now, if you got the right woman, she gonna look with you in person, right? Like that's just how we get down. I see something first, I'm tapping my woman, like, look at that. She sees something like, hey babe, look at that. So I mean, as far as liking pictures, man, 100% agree, man. The first thing, especially nowadays, that women are gonna think, or men are gonna think, is this person liked two or three of my pictures, they must like me.
1: Because you're right. You're going from the perspective when he said what that other woman is going to think. And that's so true.
6: Yeah, 100%. You got to think about that, right? Like, and, you know, to the point when you made it up to Trey G, like, what do you think if a woman, your woman, is liking other man's pics? You can sit here and play in front all you want, but you ain't going to feel that way either. You ain't going to ask the question. And if you have to ask the question of why you like that picture, then that's insecurity in itself, right? So if we're going to go all in and say it's insecure to, like, to ask or feel some type of way about liking pictures, then, you know, you got to hold yourself to that standard as well.
2: I disagree. I think if you asking questions, that's to get clarity. I don't think it's necessarily automatically, oh, you insecure. No. I just want clarity on it. Let's communicate.
6: But hear me out, Trey. Hear me out. Does it matter or doesn't, right? So regardless of what, like, to me, I'm a straight cut guy, right? So if it doesn't matter, let it fly. If it does matter, you're going to ask a question to get clarity. I don't disagree with asking the question to get clarity. However, it was a thought in your mind, which, again, can lead to that. So, you know, and then what? That you also, you know, hoping that your partner's going to tell the truth, right? Which we all do, but you know what I'm
1: saying?
6: Some lie. Like, if you have to ask that question, then to me right there, then that's the sign. You shouldn't be liking other women's pictures. You should be liking other men's.
1: All right, listen, we appreciate all the calls. Wow.
2: Yeah.
1: Trey, you and Ryan was, boy, y'all were going round and round.
2: Listen, I think it does matter. I think why it matters is important as well, though. Either it matters because you insecure, or it just matters because I just want some clarity on it.
1: Either way it goes, y'all be careful with liking all these pictures out here now.
2: Cow.
1: Be careful, because the minute you like a picture, next thing you know, somebody's sliding in the DMs. All right, listen. Appreciate all the calls this morning. If you couldn't get through on the phone lines, hit me up at Dee Dee in the morning.
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8: Good morning, I'm Kirk Montgomery with 6 News. The Nova Housing Initiative is one step closer to breaking ground on Mod Pod housing, meant to curb homelessness in the city of Lansing. Tonight, a community meeting to hear updates on the project's planning and pre-construction process. People will be able to see in person what the portable homes look like. A sample pod now sits in the lobby of Lansing City Hall, showing what will eventually become temporary housing for someone as they work to find something more permanent. Tonight's community meet and greet is from 6 to 7:30 at the Foster Community Center. The U.S. and Canada have less than 24 hours to meet a deadline for a trade deal. And if an agreement is not met today, the U.S. says it will impose a 50% tariff on Canadian goods. President Trump announced the move on July 20th, saying the tariffs will take effect if a deal is not reached within 30 days. For the latest news, weather, and sports, watch 6 News.
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6: Hey, Mid-Michigan, this is Ian Kress from the WLNS Sports Department. Just over 2 months after Jay Batt left for Kentucky, Michigan State has found its new athletic director and Dan Bartholomew, who has been the Western Michigan athletic director since 2022. Under Bartholomew, Western Michigan has won a men's hockey national championship, and the football program has won the MAC championship. Bartholomew will be introduced at a press conference Wednesday at 1 o'clock on campus. His first official day will be on August 31st, and then the Board of Trustees will officially approve his contract on September 11th. The College Football AP Top 25 poll was released yesterday. Michigan State was not in the rankings, but Michigan came in at number 16. Have a good Tuesday.
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7: I'm Storm Tracker 6 meteorologist Katie Nicolau here with a look at your forecast. Today we'll see increasing cloud cover with high temperatures in the low 80s. Showers and storms will move in tonight and then will continue as isolated showers for tomorrow. Highs will be in the upper 70s tomorrow, slightly cooler than today, but will return to the 80s for the afternoon on Thursday.
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1: Good morning, Dee Dee, in the morning on a Tuesday. We got to get to the hot topics. Before we get to the hot topics, I got a shout out to comedian J.J. Williamson.
2: Hey.
1: Again, make sure you go on YouTube. You know, he's got his comedy special he dropped a couple of weeks ago called Overlooked.
2: Overlooked.
1: Mm-hmm. Doing very well
2: on
1: YouTube.
2: Yes.
1: So go see it if you haven't seen it, right?
2: Man, you need to go see it. Watch it again. If you have seen it, man, spread the word. It is doing amazing. Mm-hmm. I'm 15 days out. Since I released it, and I'm at 327,000 views.
3: Oh, wow.
1: That's nice.
2: Independent.
1: Yep.
2: On my own.
1: I like it.
2: In the trenches.
1: There it is. Come on.
2: I'm in the trenches in this thing, man. It's real good, man, from beginning to end, man. Check it out.
1: Yeah.
2: YouTube. The
1: Please.
2: Real JJ from Sip.
1: Yeah, go to YouTube and you'll get a chance to see Overlooked. Hey, listen, let's get into the hot topics, though, because they're saying that the LA celebrity culture is dead. Did you all hear this? Let's go. Here we go.
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1: 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So did y'all see what your president did yesterday again?
2: Oh,
1: went
2: no,
1: off on a CNN reporter. Of course it's a female. Of course it is a female that he talked to like this. Take a listen.
5: I need to scale back on those.
6: Quiet. You're very disrespectful in front of this young man. Okay? Don't you find her disrespectful? He understands. Quiet. Who are you with?
5: I'm with CNN.
6: Fake news.
5: I just wanted to follow up on this South Korea question.
6: You're a loud, boisterous person. You're fake news.
5: I was trying to find out if you had been talking to Kim Jong-un, if he had asked you to scale back on those military exercises.
7: Mr. President, is there...
1: God dang it, that's disrespectful.
2: Yeah.
1: And the way he dismissed that woman, right?
2: Damn, that sound like a black mama. Get somewhere and sit.
1: Yeah.
2: He said, be quiet. Be quiet.
1: Right. Yeah. Right.
2: Be quiet.
1: The way he talks to people.
2: And he was about to grit his teeth, but they were going to come out. So
3: they was going to come out.
1: Damn. That's who y'all elected.
2: Yeah,
1: there you
2: that's
1: go.
2: How y'all voted for.
1: LA celebrity culture, they're saying, is dead. Is that right? Y'all heard this?
3: Yeah. Van, former TMZ employee.
2: Oh, yeah, Van, yeah.
3: Yeah, he was talking about basically how LA celeb culture has died due to celebrities no longer going out in public. They now choose to go to, like, private social clubs.
8: LA celebrity culture is dead.
9: Yeah, LA culture is dead?
8: So LA celebrity culture is actually dead.
9: Why?
8: And there are a couple of things that killed it.
9: Okay.
8: All right, so one thing that killed LA celebrity culture to me is private clubs. Like, the prevalence of private clubs, like the Soho House, and all these places are great places.
9: Right.
8: Like, if you want to go hang out there,
9: yeah.
8: You know, I might want to be a member, so I'm not talking.
9: Right.
8: But that killed celebrity cultures because what used to have to happen was, when you wanted to go get breakfast, you would go to, like, the Kings Road Cafe.
9: Yeah. Okay.
8: When you would want to go out to eat, you would have to go to Craig's.
9: Yeah.
8: Right. When you would go to Madeo.
9: Right.
8: See, all of these restaurants were famous. Like Mr. Chow.
9: Yeah, yeah. Crustaceans.
8: Like Crustaceans.
9: Nobu.
8: Nobu. Yeah, all of these places, you would go there.
9: Yeah.
8: Well, what happened was, when San Francisco Bungalows came, when Soho House got popping, all of these different places, they can just go there, walk in, do everything they need to do. They can eat all their meals. They can hang out. They can have screenings. They can do all of that stuff. And they're not, like, on the street as much as they used to.
1: Mm.
3: Mm, yeah.
1: So private clubs killed celebrity culture.
3: Which I do kind of agree with that, because I do feel like I've never been to L.A. before, mm-hmm. but Nobu was a very big restaurant.
1: Yep.
3: Mr. Chow, of course, very big restaurant.
8: Right.
3: You would see celebrities there.
8: Yeah.
3: But I also think, too, being too accessible, I think that also kills celebrity culture as well.
1: Mm-hmm.
3: Now everybody is a celebrity. You got streamers.
1: Yeah, that's what I was getting ready to say.
3: Sit in their room and stream.
1: And social media stars now.
3: Yeah.
1: Are stars. I think you just have a lot of stars now.
3: Yeah, it's
1: another
3: a big
1: outlets,
3: melting pot of things, I think.
1: Mm-hmm. By the way, speaking of the streaming, did y'all see these streamers who couldn't name, they said five books in the Bible? Did y'all see this?
3: Yeah, we got to check this
1: please
3: out.
1: Please listen.
10: Not including the first five, please name five books in the Bible.
11: What do you mean, five books in the Bible? Five books in the Bible?
12: Oh, never mind.
13: Five books in the... They just caught me over there.
14: Okay.
15: I don't read the Bible. I'm more of a spiritual person.
16: Not including the first five.
17: Corinthians, Philippians,
16: Ephesians,
15: yeah.
16: Revelations, Psalms,
18: Matthew, Roman, Mark, Luke.
19: Give me John.
15: Yeah.
19: Give me Psalms. Give me Matthews.
15: Yeah.
14: Genesis, Revelations. What's the other one called? The
12: the reverbs.
3: Who?
2: What? Damn.
1: Did he say reverb?
3: The reverbs. I think he meant proverbs.
1: All right.
3: I'm pretty sure.
1: All right.
3: Or revelations.
1: Yeah.
2: Well, that's what we hope.
1: Yeah.
2: Because he sounded like he got that one from the LeBron James.
3: Shut up.
2: Bible.
1: The reverbs sound like that was a party.
2: LeBron James version. He was talking about.
1: Damn.
3: Not the LeBron James.
1: All right.
3: Oh God!
1: All right.
3: Some people picked it up though.
1: Yeah.
3: Some people did their thing.
1: Yeah. All right. Sheesh. There you go. That's
2: all I
1: your
2: know
1: lesson.
2: Is Jeremiah.
1: Yeah. No. That's it. Your name.
2: That's my name. Sure.
1: All right. Right. Coming up, we got $1,000 for you next. It's Dee Dee in the morning.
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0: 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Stax 92.1.

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1: Hey, good morning. Hi, it's Dee Dee in the morning. Trey, get ready. JJ wants to talk to us. You know, this is one of those JJ Williamson, like, time frames, bits, whatever.
2: Right. Okay.
1: Right? Yeah. So, you know, let's see what it's going to be about.
3: And then I feel like I've shortened the intro
1: title?
3: The title.
1: Okay.
3: Yeah. Because name of this one, we all know somebody like this.
1: Wait, just because you say it fast don't mean it's shorter.
2: Sure. Damn, I thought like
3: it's slick.
2: He tried to speed through.
1: Yeah. And what's the title?
3: We all know somebody like this.
1: We all know somebody like this.
3: In our lives.
1: In our lives. It got longer.
2: Yeah, it got longer.
1: The title got longer.
3: It got longer. Damn it, it got longer. But yeah, we always know somebody in our lives, man, that'll do something. You be like, man, you are like that.
2: You are like that, man.
3: No. So I just came with a few of things that I feel like people are just like that in our lives, man. Mm-hmm. You know somebody, man, that's going to tell you exactly what's wrong with your car as soon as it breaks down.
1: Yeah.
3: You be like, oh, man, you just need another alternator. I'm like, damn, can you pop the trunk first?
1: That's our engineer, our producer, Breeze.
3: Breeze.
1: Oh. He's like that.
3: Oh, my God. Mm-hmm. He be like, you just need an adapter.
1: Yeah.
3: That's all. Yeah, Breeze. I be like, Breeze, can I finish the story first? He be hitting the buzzer like it's Family Feud.
2: Right.
3: Yeah, you just need an adapter. That's it. Man, you already know somebody, man, that can find some money for a concert. But can't pay their rent.
1: Yes.
2: Oh, yeah.
3: They gonna find that money for that concert. Mm-hmm. Be like, man, go on, get me one.
2: Uh-oh.
3: Go on, get me a ticket. I give it to you this evening.
2: Mm-mm.
3: But next thing you know, you see all their furniture outside. We all know somebody like this in our lives. They'll post 1,000 selfies, but can't answer the one text.
2: Mm. Oh, my gosh.
3: You be like, damn, you were just online.
1: Right.
2: Oh,
3: you green light on.
1: Mm-hmm.
2: Maybe
3: on your app.
2: Maybe it's a scheduled post. Maybe the green light is mistaken. Maybe the app is running in the background.
3: Oh, like, maybe they're on their iPad and not their phone.
2: Exactly.
3: Because
2: exactly.
3: I do be on my iPad a lot. And people are like, man, you ain't see my text? I say, nah, I ain't by my phone.
2: I got two phones. One
3: I got
2: for the plug,
3: phones,
2: one
3: man.
2: For the load.
3: There you go.
2: See what
3: there
2: I'm
3: you
2: saying?
3: Go. Here's another one right here. Boy, we sure can smell some food cooking about three houses down, don't it? You be like, when you walk outside, you be like, woo, somebody barbecue.
2: Shut up. I'm thinking the same thing.
1: We gonna knock on the door like that little boy did that time. That little boy knocked on them people's door and was like, y'all barbecuing?
2: Y'all got some extra food?
3: Y'all got some more?
1: Yeah. You
3: know, here's another one. They'll make a plate at the cookout.
2: Come on.
3: That looks like it's for a family for four.
1: Okay.
2: There you go.
3: Woo.
2: He had to stall, but he got it.
3: It took a minute.
2: Hold
3: he
2: on,
3: got
2: me,
3: it.
1: He
3: me,
1: did.
3: Boy, let me get that little frog out my neck right now, man.
1: It took me a long time. So they make a to-go plate, but it's one person.
3: For a family for four.
1: Got it.
3: Yeah. Who you trying to feed?
1: Yeah, they trying to get leftovers when they get home.
3: Damn, buddy.
2: But you know what I hate, though? I hate the family member that's policing the plates.
3: Oh, my God.
2: Why are you the plate police? Leave me alone.
3: You like, how many you going to take?
1: Mm-mm.
3: Speaking of the police,
2: oh, no.
3: You can spot a police car from a mile away. Now, I can do that.
2: Yeah.
3: I can definitely do that. And be like, hey, son, slow down.
1: Mm.
3: You don't see him right there trying to hide? These are just some things that we know somebody like this in our lives.
1: Yes.
3: You know what I mean?
1: Yeah.
3: We know somebody like this that love to stare at you.
2: Uh-uh.
3: They'll stare at you and make you sound like you can't talk.
1: Oh, you mean they'll stare at you waiting on the word to come out?
3: Yeah. Like you do with me right now.
1: I be staring at you like, is this word going to come out?
3: But why do you have to shake your head?
1: Because I'm trying to help you along.
3: Have that word come out.
1: I'm trying to give you encouragement.
2: Cal.
1: I'm nodding at you like, yes, I hear you, but let the word come out.
3: I appreciate you, man. We're supposed to be a damn team.
2: Thanks. It's something about when you look like that, it make that word suck right back up in there. Words just suck right back up.
1: I be waiting on the word to come out.
2: I can't stand you.
3: I can't stand her either, Trey. Matter of fact, man, let's go somewhere else.
1: He's just done.
3: Here we go. Man, they'll borrow $20 from you and then disappear like they're in witness protection.
2: Oh,
3: they they be gone.
2: I ain't heard
3: boy,
2: from
3: they get that money from you. You don't know, boy, you gonna be like, man, where they at? They
2: got that little money
3: and
2: gone.
3: Yeah, got that little money. Now, you been calling and texting me every day.
2: Right.
3: Now, you don't need me. Now you don't need me. That's some things that Dee Dee would do right there, man. All right, here's another one right here. They can fix everybody else's problem, but can't fix their own.
1: Okay.
3: Ooh. I can't stand folks like that. Yeah. They'll tell you exactly what the problem is with you.
2: What you need to do.
3: But what about you, buddy? What about you?
1: Yes.
2: Right.
3: Man, fix your own damn problem.
1: Okay.
3: Again, these are some people we know like this in our lives. All right, let me go and give you one more, DD, because I don't like how you're looking at me right here. Here's another one. They'll talk through the entire movie, then ask, wait, what's going on?
2: Oh, I hate it.
3: I can't stand that person. Like,
1: that's me. I do that to my husband. I talk through a movie, then I go, what happened?
2: Yeah. See, I'm going to pause the movie, and I'm going to say, well, if you just stop talking and pay attention.
3: And pay attention.
2: I got to really break it down
3: to
2: you.
3: Yeah, for real. Sometimes they'll make you rewind. You be like, look, now I'm going to let you look at this one more time.
2: Right.
3: So we can damn move on.
2: Right.
3: Because you already nod, I'm about to nod. Again, these are just some things that, man, we know somebody like this in our lives.
1: Thank you for that, JJ. Whew. All right, it's Dee Dee in the morning.
0: Dee Dee in the morning, the hits to power the party all day long. Stacks 92.1.
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12: Remember that? 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These new extremist politicians like Jocelyn Benson don't believe that anymore. 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It's awful. Jocelyn Benson spent years directing a radical group called the SPLC, a group that specializes in stirring up racial division and hate in America. Benson's SPLC group pretends to be a civil rights group, but they got caught and have now been indicted in federal court for making $3 million of secret payments to people in extremist groups, even the KKK. It sounds crazy because it is crazy. If you see Jocelyn Benson, Tell her to keep her race wars out of Michigan. Paid for by America Next.
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1: Good morning, it's Aditi in the morning. Hello, everyone.
2: Yep.
1: Hi.
2: Hi,
1: how are you?
3: Hello.
1: Hello, that's comedian JJ Williamson, also Trey G. Guys, we got some money we're going to give someone with our $1,000 mini game.
2: Before we
1: get to the game, they said the first one of these opened in New York City in 1885.
2: Damn.
1: And it was only for men.
3: Just for me.
1: It was only for men. It opened in 1885, one of the first one of these. What do you think it was?
2: It was only for men.
1: It was only for men.
4: Wasn't like a gym or something? Wasn't a gym?
2: Damn.
4: Can we get a clue? I know we can't. I still ask anyway. Sheesh. Well, what's the answer?
2: Damn.
1: Okay, I'll tell you what. How about this? I'll give you. It's a restaurant. It's a restaurant.
4: Chili's.
1: No. Chili's opened in 1885.
2: Damn.
4: You never know. They had them triple dippers, man.
1: Applebee's.
2: Yeah, damn.
4: And, can thou get me a triple dipper?
2: Good Lord.
4: Yeah, nah, you never know.
1: Yeah, in 1885.
4: What's the answer,
1: He
4: bro?
1: Said, it was Subway?
2: Damn. did Jared do the commercial?
1: God. That's what they said. In 1885, the very first one, it was only for men, a buffet. A buffet.
4: A buffet.
2: Wow.
4: Yeah.
1: And it was only for men.
4: I ain't hit no buffet in years.
1: Me either. Like, I love buffets.
4: 2026, you still go to buffets?
1: I still like them. I don't care.
2: Yeah, I like
1: just,
2: a buffet.
1: I just told a friend of mine. I haven't been to one. And I said to her, I said, girl, you want to go with me in that buffet? She's like, I don't like them no more. I said, why? People be standing over them.
2: Yes.
1: Well, they stand over your food in the back, too, when they preparing it. You don't
2: sneeze.
1: Know. Thank you.
2: No. Use their hands with no glove. Ain't got no the net on.
1: Talk to them.
2: Hey, come on,
1: What's
2: now?
1: The difference?
4: Nah, it's too many people. It's too many different people at them buffets,
1: they got glass right there now in front on top.
4: Don't nobody respect that glass.
1: I love me a buffet. I may need to go to one today.
4: Nobody respects that glass.
1: I love a buffet.
2: Yeah.
4: They'll lean over up under the glass just to smell the food.
1: Don't let it be a China buffet. Buffet. Y'all ever go to, it's always says China buffet.
4: Yeah.
1: And they'll have a, have you ever had one of them fried biscuits?
4: All right.
1: Woo! And the shrimp. And the crab leg.
3: Okay,
2: Diddy. Only thing I hate about buffets is when somebody take that big spoon out the greens and then pick up coleslaw with it.
1: Let's go.
0: You got the answers. We got that bread.
1: We need that at home.
2: Yeah, you ain't lying.
0: $1,000 mini game exclusively on DD in the morning.
1: Hello, good morning. Who's this?
5: This is Mr. Kuiper, Jamar.
1: Hey, Jamar.
4: Jamar, when was the last time you went to a buffet style restaurant?
5: Not really. I don't go because I'm a chef.
4: Oh, okay.
1: What that mean, though, Jamar? What do you mean? Because you a chef, you don't go?
4: Tell her, Jamar.
5: Well, I really don't go because I can do what they do.
1: Oh, yeah. Okay.
2: Okay.
1: Yeah. What's your favorite dish that you can make, Jamar? Say, people go, dang, Jamar put his foot in this.
5: Well, I can really get down on barbecue.
1: Oh, that's one of my go-tos.
2: I don't know, Jabbar, man. Our producer, I don't think you got nothing on our producer when it comes to that barbecue.
4: No, not at all.
5: That's what you say.
2: Okay.
1: Now, Jamar, do you like with yours? Do you like marinated in anything?
5: Absolutely.
1: Okay.
4: So, what's your specialty meat though? Pause. Is it ribs? Is it brisket? What is it?
5: I'll do brisket.
4: Okay, you make a good brisket.
1: Okay.
4: You make a good brisket. It's hard to make a good brisket now. It be dry sometimes. So.
2: You ain't lying.
4: Hey, man.
1: All right, Jamar.
5: What you got to do is inject it and just let it relax.
4: Oh, okay. I know that's
1: let
4: right.
1: Let it relax. Let's go. Spin the wheel. Let's see how much money he going to get.
0: DJ JJ from the sip.
6: Trey G. Trey G.
0: $10 bonus.
2: He said like the me need a massage.
4: Yes, sir. All right, Jamal. I'm going to read you the 10 questions. If you don't know the answer, what you going to say, Mr. Tendinism?
5: I'm going to say pass.
4: That's right. Yeah. Then we're going to spin the block, answer it again, and we got to go fast, all right?
5: Yep, absolutely.
4: First question. What was the last great vacation destination you visited?
5: Las Vegas.
2: Come on.
4: How many sides does a hexagon have?
5: Six.
4: Which planet is known as the brightest planet in our solar system?
5: Uranus.
4: Uh-uh. Venus. I heard him say it. You said it, yeah. What is the hardest natural substance on Earth?
5: Earth. The ground.
4: No.
1: It is hard, though.
5: Pass.
4: Which sport uses a puck?
5: Hockey.
4: Yeah. How many days are in a leap year?
5: 28.
4: No. 29. No. Never mind. Pass that because you ain't close. What is the largest ocean in the world on Earth?
5: Atlantic.
4: No.
5: Atlantic Pacific.
4: There you go. There you go. Who on the morning show has a comedy special called Overlooked?
5: JJ.
4: Come on now. Which U.S. holiday is celebrated on July 4th?
5: Independence Day.
4: I spell the word nuisance.
1: All right, you ran out of time.
4: Nah, it's in you.
1: You got seven. 7 out of 10. 7 out of 10.
4: Not bad.
1: What you missed was this one. What is the hardest natural substance on Earth? Diamonds. How many days are in a leap year? 366.
4: Yeah.
1: And nuisance is spelled N-U-I-S-A-N-C-E.
4: Mm-hmm.
1: Okay? You got 7 out of 10. You're going to get $10 every correct answer. We added up to $70. But you spun the wheel and got an extra 10. $80 coming to you, all right?
4: Not bad.
5: Let's go.
1: All right. Jamar, do me a favor. Tell everybody the show that gave you a shot at $1,000.
5: DD in the morning.
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2: Hey. Yeah. Mm-hmm. You know what? Mm-hmm. I like the playoffs. Mm-hmm. No diggity, no doubt. Play on, play it. Play on, play it. 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

0: like it. I like it. 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Yeah. Black Street Productions. We out, we out, ride. We out, we out. We
1: out. The hits that power the party. Stacks 92.1.
2: It's Dee Dee in the morning. Ah, guys. Oh, wait. I just thought about something and I had to bring this in.
3: Come on.
2: So I went to visit my mom, right? I had to go, you know, got a dock at the mothership every now and then, right?
3: Yo, shout out, mama.
2: So, yeah, and so I had to hang out with my mom, my sister, everybody, you know. And we're all having us a wonderful time. So, you know, my mother is addicted to social media. Mm-hmm. You guys know my mother has a YouTube page. She has a YouTube channel.
3: So you said that.
2: Yeah. It's Patsy B with the buzz or something like that.
3: Patsy B. Mm-hmm.
2: She's really proud
3: buzz.
2: That she has 500 followers.
3: Oh, Lord. Shout out Patsy B with the buzz.
2: Yeah, with the buzz, okay?
3: She buzzing.
2: Anyways, so my mother gets on Instagram. She has an Instagram page. She got Facebook. She got Threads and TikTok.
3: Oh, mama popping. Mama popping. Yeah.
2: Now, she loves TikTok. She fell in love with TikTok Shop.
3: Okay.
2: She loves Temu. You guys know this. She loves to shop. My mother has a shopping problem, a shopping addiction.
3: TikTok shop be pretty good. Yeah, T-Move is hit or miss.
2: I get over there to see her yesterday, and my mother is sitting there, and she said, look at this perfume. Do you like it now? She hands me the perfume. You guys, it's the worst smelling perfume. I swear. Okay, I'll tell you what. Just take a listen at what I told her it smelled like. Take a listen. Okay, so hold on. I'm over here at my mom's. You are addicted to TikTok, so I see you went on TikTok shop, and you just...
4: Bought some perfume.
5: I've been looking for perfume and I can't find any. Mm-hmm. And so this guy was in the gym, mm-hmm. and some girl was next to him, mm-hmm. and he said he never smelled anything that smelled like that. Mm-hmm. And so this is what she had on.
2: Okay, they got you. Okay, that was a good one too. That's a great setup. Wow, that's a good commercial, right? Okay, but mama, you like it?
5: I do. Mm-hmm. It's a little loud at first, but I think it'll tone down. It doesn't smell cheap.
4: Can you breathe?
2: Okay. Mom, I'm going to be honest with you. You're going to be out here smelling like some of them dancers, sweetie. That smell like them dancers. I'm sorry. And the ones that click their heels and lay on their backs and click their big old loose side heels, mama. I'm going to be honest.
5: Do I need a pole?
2: You need a pole, mama. Mama, I don't know about that. That smells a little young for you.
4: Okay.
2: That doesn't smell. It just smells a little young. And it smells... Mama, you're going to have men after you. You're going to have a lot of men after you with that on.
5: Okay.
2: It smells like it has a lot of pheromones in it and stuff. It almost has like a... It almost has a musty smell, mama.
5: Yeah, I like it.
3: I like it.
2: Smell. Okay. All right, I'm done.
3: Okay. Your mama's so cute.
2: Yeah. That was it. Y'all.
3: I like it.
2: Hey, this woman was on TikTok, saw the little ad commercial they did about being in the gym, and sat up there and bought this perfume. When I tell y'all, it smells like a club. It smells like a ladies' bathroom at the club.
6: Really? Let me go to your mama page. Let me find out Miss Pat catching cologne in the air and putting it on her neck.
2: Right.
6: Let me find out she ain't talking about putting it on her neck.
3: Putting it on her. Yeah.

0: Your I mama's said, so cute. No, yeah, you didn't tell her. Talk about some, it sounded like you going to be clicking your heels together.
1: You going to lay on your back, mama.
0: No, you didn't tell her.
1: You going to be out there. You know you see them ladies be clicking them heels.
0: Mama said, do I need a pole?
1: Yeah.
2: Yes.
1: Mama, that thing smelled too young for you, sweetie. That did not smell like a grown-ass woman would be wearing it leave at her, my mama's age.
0: Leave her alone. Let her wear.
2: Let her wear.
0: What they got to do with you?
1: All I know is, look, TikTok ain't for you, mama. The TikTok perfume.
0: I like
1: You can't be getting no perfume off TikTok.
0: Mama Pet, go on wear that.
2: Yeah, go on.
0: Go on wear that perfume. Go down aisle 6 at the grocery store and get you something.
1: Hell no.
2: Now watch her DM jumping.
0: Yeah.
2: Watch your mama DM jumping.
0: And you know I want to smell that perfume.
1: I don't even know the name of it. I just know it was a very young smelling perfume.
2: That's right. Somebody going to be in a DM and say, have you sprayed any colgate yet? Have you caught it yet?
1: Stop the TikTok shop. Stop it. You're ruining my mother, all right?
0: Leave her alone.
1: It's Dee Dee in the morning.
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1: Good Tuesday morning. I'm Megan Baselli with 6 News. The Nova Housing Initiative is one step closer to breaking ground on Mod Pod housing meant to curb homelessness in the city of Lansing. Tonight, there's a community meeting to provide updates on the project. It's from 6 to 7:30 at the Foster Community Center. A sample pod now sits in the lobby of Lansing City Hall, showing what will eventually become temporary housing for someone as they work to find something more permanent. The State Health Department reinforces that Michigan's childhood vaccine recommendations remain unchanged. This comes after last week, President Trump signed an executive order which, among other things, reduces the number of shots recommended for infants. Despite the order, Michigan's recommendations, school requirements, and exemption process are the same. For the latest news, weather, and sports, be sure to tune into 6 News, and we're always online at WLNS.com.
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18: Hey, Mid-Michigan, this is Ian Cressman, the WLNS Sports Department. Yesterday, the Detroit Tigers took down the Pittsburgh Pirates in Pittsburgh, 8-5. Kevin McGonigal hit his 13th home run of the season. Tigers jumped out to an 8-1 lead. The Pirates came back, but Kenley Jansen was able to shut the door down in the ninth as the Tigers bounced back from getting swept by the White Sox this weekend at Comerica Park. With yesterday's win, the Tigers are now tied for the final wild card spot in the American League. They are tied with the Orioles and the Rangers. The series in Pittsburgh will continue later tonight. First pitch tonight is set for 6:40 p.m. Have a good Tuesday.
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19: I'm Storm Tracker 6 meteorologist Katie Nicolau here with a look at your forecast. Today we'll see increasing cloud cover with high temperatures in the low 80s. Showers and storms will move in tonight and then will continue as isolated showers for tomorrow. Highs will be in the upper 70s tomorrow, slightly cooler than today, but will return to the 80s for the afternoon on Thursday.
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16: Good morning. It's Didi in the morning, and I'm going to, oh gosh, that bell is loud today. Thank you, JJ. Hey, guys, we got to get into the hot topics because a group of white guys were stopped on the street to ask what they would do if they woke up black. I'm hearing some organ envy. That's all I can say. There's some organ envy. God. Let's get into it right now. Here we
21: crazy,
16: go.
21: Scary, and hilarious.
22: Hot topics.
23: Give them what they ask for.
21: Only on Didi in the
16: I'm
21: morning.
16: I'm starting to see where the racism all begins.
24: in folks' pants.
16: Right. I'm seeing where the issues are.
24: Down south.
16: Yeah, yeah, down I'm south. Seeing what yeah. the main issue is.
24: Yeah. Real life stuff.
16: I'm just starting to see that's what it all boils down to. Hey, listen, this hour of the show being brought to you by Downey Unstoppables. 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So they're saying about Tyler Perry. Y'all saw this? Tyler Perry, he had a message at the 6th Annual Hollywood Unlocked Impact Awards. Take a listen.
25: So we've got to remember the oil. And the same oil that took all of our ancestors and folks through that is still fresh, is still available to all of us. The same oil that took the Central Park Five through will take us through this bullshit project 2025. Mm. But we've got to pay attention. We've got to galvanize. We've got to use our platforms. We've got to use our strength. We've got to use our voices to stand together. This is a time for us to galvanize and vote like we have never voted before. We can do this. So whatever you do, if you don't remember anything that I said today, don't forget the oil. You are special. You are blessed. You are powerful. No matter what you're going through, if you're struggling, if the bills are too much, if you're homeless, if you're in here looking great and you know what's going on at home, don't forget the oil.
24: Mm. That's a good, come on. That's a good word.
16: What's wrong, JJ?
24: That's a good word.
26: I had to make sure
1: What oil are you talking about?
2: Yeah, I was like, wait a minute now. Baby oil?
1: Crisco oil.
2: I was like, hold up now.
1: Sunflower oil.
2: Yeah. Because his name was mentioned there. I was like, hold up now. You talking about them big parts?
24: Cut it out.
2: Okay.
24: I just had to figure it out.
2: Olive oil.
1: Mm-hmm. Yeah. Oil sheen.
24: Man. Stop it. y'all should be ashamed. He was really giving an encouraging word.
1: Okay, we just got caught up in the oil.
24: Y'all should be ashamed.
1: It's just in that oil.
24: Y'all should be ashamed.
1: Dirty oil to be on the side over there in the kitchen, the one that was already used.
24: Stop.
1: Normally that's French fry grease, though.
2: Yeah, it is. Are you talking about Jerry Jones oil? the one he bought with Cowboy?
1: All right, let me tell you guys this. The other thing we got to talk about, Doja Cat. I guess Doja Cat then found out black don't crack, huh?
24: Yeah, pretty much, man. She was streaming the other day, and she was speaking about some of the rappers in the hip-hop game who just look like they still as young as they need to be.
20: Mm. Pusha T has looked the same for 100 years, and so has Pharrell. I just want to know what the f*** they're doing, because what the f*** are you doing? Like, some black really doesn't crack. You see what I'm saying? Black don't crack, but there's some black that just, like, it doesn't even move. Because cracking means it split, right? Like, it cracked. But some black moves. This Pharrell, his has not moved. Pharrell and Push are both going to look like that forever. Who else is beautiful? Morris Chestnut. And I saw him in real life. IRL. He looks exactly the same. That man is perfect.
24: Oh, God.
1: Wow. So Doja Cat is realizing there are some black folks in the black don't crack.
24: They don't crack. Mm-hmm. In the other news, water is wet.
1: Okay. Right.
24: Come on now. Yeah. You got Nia Long.
1: Yeah. Somebody say, with African-American women, you would be the African-American woman. She'd be like, you know what? Guess how old I am? And you'd be like, 29. She's like, no, I'm 60.
24: Yeah, yeah. Diddy be saying black don't crack, but it swell up.
1: Yeah, it will. It'll swell up. Speaking of black, now we got to talk about this. These guys were stopped. I guess, who was it? Some guy online was stopping a lot of white guys?
24: Oh, yeah. So there was this guy, basically, this influencer, social media influencer. He was talking to a bunch of white guys on the street, and he asked them, if you woke up black tomorrow, what would be the first thing you do? And some of these answers, my God, bro.
21: First thing you would do if you woke up black?
22: Check the driveway for a Hellcat.
21: So what's the first thing you would do if you woke up black?
22: I buy Hellcat.
21: The first thing you would do if you woke up black?
22: Dude, I'm getting naked as fuck. Make sure my huge.
21: What's the first thing you would do if you woke up black?
23: Look at my meter, thank God.
21: The first thing you would do if you woke up black?
22: Playing hella dick right now.
21: What's the first thing you would do if you woke up black?
22: I'ma look down.
21: So what's the first thing you would do if you woke up black?
22: Say the N-word.
21: Say it.
22: I can say it?
21: Say it.
22: Can I say it?
21: Say it.
22: Hey, can I say it?
21: Say it.
22: Hey, what am I thinking?
2: It sure sounded like he ran as soon as he said it, though.
24: No, for real. Yeah. So better.
1: But by the way, the Hellcat got two mentions, but the other organ got about three mentions, almost four.
2: The eggplant.
1: Yep, the eggplant.
24: The eggplant emoji.
1: And I believe that's where racism starts. Hey, listen.
2: Damn.
1: Coming up, we're going to shut the show down next. It's Dee Dee in the Morning.
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1: We're done. The show's over. JJ, anything you remember today?
2: I do remember. I remember Stephen A. Smith. He said, man, I don't appreciate the Thumbs Down Award, and y'all going to hear about it.
1: Mm-hmm. What about you, Trey?
3: Yeah, we also heard that Jacquees, he said that him and Mario not on the best of terms after Mario said that Jacquees can't really sing.
2: Uh-huh. Right.
3: And then Rod Wave is being investigated by the feds. They saying that he shot up his girlfriend car.
1: Yep. We found out Donald Trump disrespected another reporter, a female, again, in the Oval Office.
2: Yeah.
1: Office. And we also found out that the Lakers, they said GD Buss is like, I ain't trying to sell my shit.
2: I ain't do that.
1: Yeah.

0: like, I ain't trying to sell the Lakers. So we found that out this morning. Tomorrow on the show, get ready. We got a dope discussion for you. We also got cash with our $1,000 minute game, hot topics, laughs, and more. 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
2: God knows. I am.
3: Reincarnated. I was stargazing. Life goes on, honey.

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9: 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Can y'all really feel me? Fellas. East Coast Philly. 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Say what? 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
1: Who you with?
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8: I'm Storm Tracker 6 meteorologist Katie Nicolau, here with a look at your forecast. Today we'll see increasing cloud cover with high temperatures in the low 80s. Showers and storms will move in tonight and then will continue as isolated showers for tomorrow. Highs will be in the upper 70s tomorrow, slightly cooler than today, but will return to the 80s for the afternoon on Thursday.
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3: What do you want, man?
2: My girl just caught me.
3: You made her catch you?
2: I don't know how I let this happen.
3: But who?
2: The girl next door, you know? I don't know what to do.
3: Said it wasn't you.
2: All right.

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1: Remember that? One of the greatest speeches ever. But here's the problem. These new extremist politicians like Jocelyn Benson don't believe that anymore. They do judge people by the color of their skin. They do separate Americans based on race. It's awful. Jocelyn Benson spent years directing a radical group called the SPLC, a group that specializes in stirring up racial division and hate in America. Benson's SPLC group pretends to be a civil rights group, but they got caught and have now been indicted in federal court for making $3 million of secret payments to people in extremist groups, even the KKK. It sounds crazy because it is crazy. If you see Jocelyn Benson, tell her to keep her race wars out of Michigan. Paid for by America Next.
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12: I'm Storm Tracker 6 meteorologist Katie Nicolau here with a look at your forecast. Today we'll see increasing cloud cover with high temperatures in the low 80s. Showers and storms will move in tonight and then will continue as isolated showers for tomorrow. Highs will be in the upper 70s tomorrow, slightly cooler than today, but will return to the 80s for the afternoon on Thursday.
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5: Remember that? One of the greatest speeches ever. But here's the problem. These new extremist politicians like Jocelyn Benson don't believe that anymore. They do judge people by the color of their skin. They do separate Americans based on race. It's awful. Jocelyn Benson spent years directing a radical group called the SPLC, a group that specializes in stirring up racial division and hate in America. Benson's SPLC group pretends to be a civil rights group, but they got caught and have now been indicted in federal court for making $3 million of secret payments to people in extremist groups, even the KKK. It sounds crazy because it is crazy. If you see Jocelyn Benson, tell her to keep her race wars out of Michigan. Paid for by America Next.
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23: I'm Storm Tracker 6 meteorologist Katie Nicolau, here with a look at your forecast. Today we'll see increasing cloud cover with high temperatures in the low 80s. Showers and storms will move in tonight and then will continue as isolated showers for tomorrow. Highs will be in the upper 70s tomorrow, slightly cooler than today, but will return to the 80s for the afternoon on Thursday.
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13: I'm Storm Tracker 6 meteorologist Katie Nicolau here with a look at your forecast. Today we'll see increasing cloud cover with high temperatures in the low 80s. Showers and storms will move in tonight and then will continue as isolated showers for tomorrow. Highs will be in the upper 70s tomorrow, slightly cooler than today, but will return to the 80s for the afternoon on Thursday.
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10: A dream. My four little children will one day live in a nation where they will not be judged by the color of their skin, but by the content of their character.
11: Remember that? One of the greatest speeches ever. But here's the problem. These new extremist politicians like Jocelyn Benson don't believe that anymore. They do judge people by the color of their skin. They do separate Americans based on race. It's awful. Jocelyn Benson spent years directing a radical group called the SPLC, a group that specializes in stirring up racial division and hate in America. Benson's SPLC group pretends to be a civil rights group, but they got caught and have now been indicted in federal court for making $3 million of secret payments to people in extremist groups, even the KKK. It sounds crazy because it is crazy. If you see Jocelyn Benson, tell her to keep her race wars out of Michigan. Paid for by America Next.
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0: Wake up with Didi in the morning and get moving with Metro Malik on the way home. 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
15: I'm Storm Tracker 6 meteorologist Katie Nicolau here with a look at your forecast. Today we'll see increasing cloud cover with high temperatures in the low 80s. Showers and storms will move in tonight and then will continue as isolated showers for tomorrow. Highs will be in the upper 70s tomorrow, slightly cooler than today, but will return to the 80s for the afternoon on Thursday.
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2: 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Put it up.

0: Stacks 92.1 with the hits that power the party. Thank you for moving with Metro Malika. Hope you're having a terrific Tuesday. Enjoying the sunshine. Here's a feel good for you. There are free blockbusters popping up across the country. Remember the old video, DVD, movie, date night thing? Get a movie, get some popcorn, get some overpriced candy. These blockbusters are coming with a yellow and blue design, and they are little free libraries that are sharing VHS tapes, DVDs, and Blu-rays. I was just looking for one of my VHS tape players and trying to figure out how to get it hooked to my TV, because I have my own TV show that I did for 13 and a half years. This is kind of neat. So what's old is new again. What's new is old again. What's old is new again. And staying on that train, we've got Blackity Black Black Black on the line on Stacks 92.1.
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Stacks 92.1 celebrating the Roland 808, one of the foundations of what we know as hip hop. Coming up down the line, we've got a little something from Tupac and Kalani. 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

0: This is the Power of the Party, Stacks 92.1. Thank you for moving with Mr. Malik. I hope you're having a good day. What would make your day a little bit better? If you woke up one day and were winning a pair of tickets to see a concert, somebody like Doja Cat or somebody like Pitbull. And to increase your chances of winning tickets, you should join the Stacks Pack Text Club by sending a text message to 517-694-0921 with the word Stacks, STACKS, to 517-694-0921. Lock it in. 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
10: Mostly cloudy skies continue throughout the overnight hours with a few isolated chances of rainfall and thunderstorm activity. We do see our overnight lows dropping into the low to mid-60s, but our highs do cool down for tomorrow, getting into the higher 70s with only a few chances of rainfall. For Storm Tracker 6, I'm meteorologist Daniel Nemus.
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BeastX221. Thank you for moving with Metro Malik Evangeline Doherty. Be safe out there in the highways, byways, and throughways. We want to talk to you and not about you. Coming up around the corner, we got a little something from Lauryn Hill and something else from Lady Gaga and Bruno Mars. Here is next, Find Somebody You Like and Pretend You're at Roxy's, trying to take it back to the hotel, motel, and Holiday Inn on Stax 92.1.

0: Stax 92.1 with the Hits That Power the Party. Thank you for moving with Metro Malik. Little Lord Raiden introduced that song to me when it first came out. Listening to music one day out on the front porch of the previous house. Yeah. Coming up down the line, we got a little something-something from Mariah Carey and Jamie Foxx. Here's something. Have I ever told you about the time I was on the set of 8 Mile in Detroit Rock City? No, you won't find me in the movie, but the memory is still there for me. It is Eminem with It's That Power of the Party on Stax 92.1.
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0: This is the Ball of Party Stacks 92.1. Thank you for moving with Metro Malik. With the news of Hayden Panettiere and the news of Paris Hilton, oftentimes people try to say, hey, ask for help, reach out for help. Why didn't they reach out for help? And reaching out for help can be difficult. And I'm not speaking for either of these people. They're just high-profile people that have had personal struggles. And life can be heavy and life can be hard. And what my encouragement to you is, don't wait for someone else to reach out to you for help. Sometimes it's too late. Sometimes they just don't have the capacity to do it. Sometimes they're at their wit's end. And my task to you is reach out to somebody else and just start with just saying hi. If you haven't heard from somebody in a while, listen to the silence. And it might be all the difference in the world. And let them know about Stacks, because it's uplifting. It's a beat. It can get you moving. Coming up down the line is Uncle L and Big Pun on Stacks 92.1.
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11: I have a dream. My four little children will one day live in a nation where they will not be judged by the color of their skin, but by the content of their character.
12: Remember that? One of the greatest speeches ever. But here's the problem. These new extremist politicians like Jocelyn Benson don't believe that anymore. They do judge people by the color of their skin. They do separate Americans based on race. It's awful. Jocelyn Benson spent years directing a radical group called the SPLC, a group that specializes in stirring up racial division and hate in America. Benson's SPLC group pretends to be a civil rights group, but they got caught and have now been indicted in federal court for making $3 million of secret payments to people in extremist groups, even the KKK. It sounds crazy because it is crazy. If you see Jocelyn Benson, tell her to keep her race wars out of Michigan. Paid for by America Next.
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It's the Hits That Power, the Party Stacks 92.1. Thank you for moving with Metro Malik. You got just a few more minutes left if you're at work and trying to hit that 5 o'clock hour and get out of there. Be safe on highways and byways and throughways if you do. Let me know where you work. I'm going to give you some details on how you can get a hold of me down the line and say hi to you at work. After Dr. Dre and T.I., here's Jennifer Lopez with the Hits That Power, the Party on Stacks 92.1.

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0: It's the Hits That Follow the Party Stacks 92.1. Thank you for moving with Metro Malink. If you want to let them know that you listen at work, that'd be cool. 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You can get a hold of me by going to visit MetroMalink.com. That's Malik with an E, MetroMelik. There's a contact me thing down there at the bottom of the... Let me make sure I'm not lying. MetroMalik.com. Spinny circles thing. Slow internet. Is it not connected? What's going on? Scroll down to the bottom. Contact me. Oh, there's my email address. There's my phone number. Okay. I thought I had a form on there. Oh, there's a form on there as well. Oh, my gosh. So let me know where you work, and I'll say hi to you at work while you're listening to the Hits That Follow the Party. Coming up down the line, we got Outkast and Coolio on Stacks 92.1.
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18: Mid-Michigan weather on Stax 92.1.
19: Mostly cloudy skies continue throughout the overnight hours with a few isolated chances of rainfall and thunderstorm activity. We do see our overnight lows dropping into the low to mid-60s, but our highs do cool down for tomorrow, getting into the higher 70s with only a few chances of rainfall. For Storm Tracker 6, I'm meteorologist Daniel Nemus.
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It's the power of the party, Stacks 92.1. Thank you for moving with Metro Malik. Errol Gribble of the 517, living near the worst light in town, that left-hand turn there at Mount Hope and Cedar Street. I was trying to make a left-hand turn onto Mount Hope, and somebody with experience was probably in front of me, because as soon as that light, that Errol turned green, the horn went, and the person still didn't go. Here's Coolio with the hits that pound the party on Stacks 92.

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It's that part of the Party Stacks 92.1. Thank you for moving with Mutton Malik. Coming up down the line, we got a little something from Mr. Smith and Aaliyah. Aaliyah's like, you know what? It's okay. It's okay. We can still do this. And speaking about that love stuff, I have a question for you, and I want to know. Talk about that down the line. But here's Beyonce with It's That Part of the Party on Stacks 92.1.

0: The hits that pile the party stacks 92.1. Sorry. I think so literal and dusting it off. Okay, coming up down the line, Tupac is going to motivate you. Usher saying, hey, let me know. And I want to know. Let me know. And you can get a hold of me at MetroMalik.com. There's multiple ways to get over to me. There's a form. There's my email address. There's my phone number. But I have a question about your love life. And I want to know what's something that you have learned, a positive thing that you've learned from a past relationship, a romantic relationship that has had a positive effect on your life, might have changed the way you move forward in romantic relationships. What is something that you have learned from a past failed relationship that you carried with you forward in the most positive way possible? And you can find a way to get a hold of me and give me that answer by going to MetroMalik.com. It's a Malik with an E. I want to know. Maybe I'll share that with some others. What did I say? What's coming up down the line? We're going a little bit crazy. But it's that part of the party on Stax 92.1.
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15: A dream. My four little children will one day live in a nation where they will not be judged by the color of their skin, but by the content of their character.
16: Remember that? One of the greatest speeches ever. But here's the problem. These new extremist politicians like Jocelyn Benson don't believe that anymore. They do judge people by the color of their skin. They do separate Americans based on race. It's awful. Jocelyn Benson spent years directing a radical group called the SPLC, a group that specializes in stirring up racial division and hate in America. Benson's SPLC group pretends to be a civil rights group, but they got caught and have now been indicted in federal court for making $3 million of secret payments to people in extremist groups, even the KKK. It sounds crazy because it is crazy. If you see Jocelyn Benson, tell her to keep her race wars out of Michigan. Paid for by America Next.
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long time, but I'm here to tell you, there's something else. The afterworld. A world of never-ending happiness. You can always see the sun, day or night.

The hits that pile the party stacks 92.1. Thank you for moving with Mucha Malik. I got another holiday for you, just in time for you to go to the dollar store and get a card. Coming up down the line after High Five and Baby Kim and Kendrick Lamar, I'll tell you about that holiday. And what's here? This is Usher. That's Kieran in the background. We broke his yo-yo. We got to figure out how to fix it. Stacks 92.1.

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0: This is the Power of the Party, Sex 92.1. Happy 2-2 Tuesday, friend. All right, if you have a special somebody, did you wish them a National Couples Day? This is like, what's that other one in October? Sweetest Day? Sweetest Day Light. This is the first I've heard of this, but, there's nothing wrong with another opportunity to tell your sweetie how much you appreciate them. Not just love them. You can love your neighbor for doing cool stuff. But appreciate your partner in life for that specific role. What is their love language? And speak it on this day. On this day and every day. And then the next time, what happens? Next time we have another couples holiday, I'll try to tell you about it beforehand. I can't keep up. There's too many. Coming up down the line, we're going to talk about that love stuff with Bruno Mars with the Hits That Power the Party on Stax 92.1.
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13: Mostly cloudy skies continue throughout the overnight hours with a few isolated chances of rainfall and thunderstorm activity. We do see our overnight lows dropping into the low to mid 60s, but our highs do cool down for tomorrow, getting into the higher 70s with only a few chances of rainfall. For Storm Tracker 6, I'm meteorologist Daniel Nemes.
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Stax 92.1 with the hits that follow the party. As you're moving with Metro Malik, Ebony Bardell of Lansing. Be safe out there in the highways, byways, and through ways. We want to talk to you and not about you. Coming up around the corner, we got a little something from Jay-Z and Leon Thomas. Here is In Vogue, talking about what you ain't going to get as you're moving with Metro Malik on Stax 92.1.

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2: What?

They hit that pile of the party stacks 92.1. Thank you for moving with Metro Malik. If you want to move live and in person, come on out for the patio party, patio fest, Lansing Shuffle. I'll give you details down the line. It is this Saturday. I'll give you details about that after TLC and JT. Here's Nelly shaking what your mama gave you with the hits of that pile of the dancing on Stacks 92.1.

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1: That is about Pate, Stax 92.1. It is Patio Fest happening at the Lansing Shuffle. 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Come on out for cornhole toss, giant beer pong. 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That's rather significant. And then there's this Riverfront Kayak Challenge with a $500 grand prize. So that's Patio Fest this Saturday, August 22nd, from 2 p.m. to 8 p.m., happening at the Lansing Shuffle. And I will be your delightful host and MC for the afternoon as well. And I'm bringing my DJ equipment, so I might be providing some music as well. So it'll be a good time. So bring the family if you're looking for something to do. 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You bring it. 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Coming up down the line, it's TLC and JT on Stax 92.1.
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16: I have a dream. My four little children will one day live in a nation where they will not be judged by the color of their skin, but by the content of their character.
17: Remember that? One of the greatest speeches ever. But here's the problem. These new extremist politicians like Jocelyn Benson don't believe that anymore. They do judge people by the color of their skin. They do separate Americans based on race. It's awful. Jocelyn Benson spent years directing a radical group called the SPLC, a group that specializes in stirring up racial division and hate in America. Benson's SPLC group pretends to be a civil rights group, but they got caught and have now been indicted in federal court for making $3 million of secret payments to people in extremist groups, even the KKK. It sounds crazy because it is crazy. If you see Jocelyn Benson, tell her to keep her race wars out of Michigan. Paid for by America Next.
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Stacks 92.1 with the Hits That Ball the Party. Thank you for moving with Metro Malika. Hope you had a good Tuesday. We're rolling with Dr. Dre down the line. And French Montana is getting a little help from his friends. That's another head nodder if I've ever heard one. Here's Luda with Pharrell with the Hits That Ball the Party on Stacks 92.1.

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2: Get ready to shake it. I went deaf on the...

The hits that power the party, Sticks 92.1. Thank you for moving with Metro and Malik, and thank you for lending me your ear. So one of the things that have brought me a level of peace is an acceptance of people coming to your life for one of three things.

0: reason, a season, or a lifetime. And when it begins, you might not know. Now, you might have betting odds. If it's a work acquaintance, then chances are that's a season. If it is a friendship, it could be a reason, season, or lifetime, or a combination of all three. You don't really know going into it. So I try to treat everybody equally and put them on the same footing. And then let time be the answer to all things. And if somebody kind of falls out of your life, yeah, it could be hurtful, it could be sad, it could be it could bring some pain. But remember, reason, season, or lifetime. Maybe you learned something from that experience. Maybe you gained something. Maybe there was something that you were going through and they were able to provide an answer for that. And you got to realize, you might be someone's reason, season, or lifetime as well. So this giant moving atoms kind of randomly bouncing in a beaker. And the main thing to do is trying to find the people that you can harmonize with and hopefully create some lifetime connections. So give yourself some grace, give yourself some peace, and just keep being the best you that you can be. That's all that anybody could ever ask for. I believe in you and you're making it happen, and I'll see you on the flip just after 3 with more Step Out of the Party. 6921, go with love.
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13: Mostly cloudy skies continue throughout the overnight hours with a few isolated chances of rainfall and thunderstorm activity. We do see our overnight lows dropping into the low to mid-60s, but our highs do cool down for tomorrow, getting into the higher 70s with only a few chances of rainfall. For Storm Tracker 6, I'm meteorologist Daniel Nemus.
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This is that part of the party, Zex 92.1. Thank you for moving with Metro Malik. Coming up around the corner on that party train that ain't stopping is Uncle L motivating you. Fat Joe and Ashanti talking about that love. Lady Gaga and Dolce. When you hear that, you know the Baker Boys coming down the line. And then, you know, R-Dub is doing it all over for you. Find somebody you like. Pull them close. Let them do the talking for you. I leave you with your chance to dance with Hammer with the hits that bow the party on Stacks 92.1.

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0: Hidden in a Kia Sorento.
1: Oh, man.
0: It's a What the F News. It's coming up. Yeah. You're not going to believe this, man.
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1: History is crazy, man. So during the Edo period in Japan, which lasted from 1603 to 1869, rich women, check this out, would hire female servants called hiobikani. Why would they hire them?
0: Why?
1: To take blame for them farting.
0: Oh, how much does that get paid? Dude.
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0: 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Now I'm going to run it right by you and I'll pass you up.
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10: Mostly cloudy skies continue throughout the overnight hours with a few isolated chances of rainfall and thunderstorm activity. We do see our overnight lows dropping into the low to mid-60s, but our highs do cool down for tomorrow, getting into the higher 70s with only a few chances of rainfall. For Storm Tracker 6, I'm meteorologist Daniel Nemus.
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2: Man, if I had a job like this, I'd be fine. I'd be happy.
3: You would be okay? You would take the blame for this?
2: Yeah, for sure.
3: All right, so it was a weird part of history. Talking about Japan, it's called Hyo Bikunis. I think that's how you say it.
2: Okay.
3: Anyway, job description is to save her employer's face when she farts in public. Whether she did it intentionally or on accident, it just slipped out.
2: She did it.
3: She covered her mouth, you know what I mean? Regardless of what type of fart it is, the Hyo Bikuni has to declare verbally to release the fart in public setting.
2: That's bananas.
3: Right?
2: Man, I wonder how much...
3: how much you got paid for that?
2: Yeah, how much you got paid for that, and how much is the empress farting?
3: Yeah, this is for the rich people of Japan the Edo period.
2: That's all they do. Would you stand around and be the fart,
3: the fart fall guy.
2: The blame.
3: Right. So would you ever hire somebody to take blame for your farts?
2: No, I just walk out of the room, bro. Have some decency. You're so rich, but you can't move your own farts.
3: You can't pass gas.
2: I mean, it's got to be looked down upon, apparently, in this dynasty area.
3: Yeah.
2: All right, Baker Boys Daily.
1: Turn us up so you don't hear the potholes.
4: Pump it up.
1: Stax 92.1.